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5: Partly cloudy today and maybe a shower or two. Medium chance of showers most likely towards the afternoon and tonight. Light winds, southwesterlies 15 to 20 k's. Along the coast, 15, 11 on the Southern Highlands, and around about 4 millimetres of rain will be falling into the gauge. For tomorrow, a little warmer, 17 and 12, with a little bit of rain as well and some light winds. Then for the weekend, looking at 18 and 14, and mostly sunny for Saturday, but then rain again on Sunday, 15 and around 9 degrees.
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5: Here we are for a Thursday morning. So good to have your company. Grab yourself a cup of tea, cup of coffee, cleansing water, and that'll set you up. Very shortly, we're going to be talking about the new gun laws. Now, following the attack at Bondi Beach, where 15 innocent people were killed, the New South Wales government passed the Terrorism and Other Legislation Amendment Act 2025. And that's meant that the toughest firearm reforms in a generation have been applied. Now, these regulations will be implemented in stages, allowing the New South Wales Firearms Registry to effectively look at the reform and licensed firearm owners. To find out how the licensed firearm owners think, we're going to be talking to Felix Nelson. And Felix ran in Kiama at the last election, the last state election for the Shooters and Fishers, and he's got an insight into exactly what gun owners are feeling on the coast and the Highlands. So we'll talk about that. We'll also talk about a number of things that are happening that will affect you, roll out some great music and keep each other company, and have a good time together on this Thursday morning where it's cosy.

0: Elton John and Kiki D on your local radio station. And don't go breaking my heart. It is 10 minutes after 10. It is a very good morning to you. And in this area, we have a lot of farms, we have a lot of recreational shooters, and we have a lot of people that do it for a living, keeping down vermin and what have you. And many, many people own guns on the coast and the Highlands. In fact, there was one... There was an account a number of years ago that in New South Wales, Mossvale had the largest gun ownership in the whole of New South Wales. So it certainly resonates when new laws come in. To find out how those new laws have come in and what's happening with them, I thought I'd speak to Felix Nelson. Felix Nelson is someone that's grown up with guns all of his life and is someone that is very respectful with many, many people that he talks to in regard to what should be happening as far as gun control is concerned. He's on the line right now. Very good morning to you, Felix. How are you going?
1: Yeah, good, thanks, mate. How are you?
0: Not too bad at all. Not too bad at all. Now, as I said, there's quite a number of gun owners, both on the coast and the Highlands and also listening on iHeartRadio. As of the 1st of July, these new gun laws, or some of these new gun laws came in that was deemed appropriate by the New South Wales government. What is the chatter and how has it affected people that do own guns?
1: Yeah, so they've rolled out the second round of amendments to the firearms legislation in New South Wales after the incident in Bondi and the bill that was passed on Christmas Eve. So yeah, it's kind of the feeling across the community is pretty much just more of the same. We're having a really hard time getting anyone in any position of power to actually listen to some of the concerns we have as far as the implementation and how this will actually affect safety for the community, as well as affect the administrative and financial impost of law-abiding firearms owners. But realistically, ever since Bondi last year, it's just been Groundhog Day of just one bit of bad news from the government after the next.
0: Now, there's a number of new laws that have come in. What are the main ones that people could relate to?
1: Yeah, so the main one that has come in as of the 1st of July is the new statutory limitation on the term of a firearms licence. There was a lot of disingenuous information that was thrown around after Bondi, kind of alluding to terms such as unlimited licence terms, which has never existed. The maximum licence term in New South Wales prior to Bondi was a five-year licence term, which does not affect in any way, shape or form law enforcement's ability to revoke a firearms licence if they decided someone was an inappropriate person. It was purely an administrative thing because the New South Wales Firearms Registry can't keep up with biannual licence renewals. And this was a point that was brought up fairly strenuously by a lot of bodies to the government saying, look, it's not a dodging of any accountability for firearms owners. It's purely administrative that you don't have the time to be renewing 50% of the firearms owners' licences every year. They didn't listen. They've ran that through. So now, from what we can work out, every single licence holder in New South Wales will now have to renew their licence every second year, which will come with a cost. They appear not to have reduced the fee for licences with a reduced term now, so it looks like we're getting stung something in the order of 150% increase on the licensing fee, as well as the burden on the registry. So the registry who have got a lot of other stuff that they should be doing, working with dealers, working with police, making sure record keeping, a massive portion of their manpower is now going to be taken up by just renewing licences for 50% of the firearms owners every other year, which doesn't actually make anyone any safer. It just costs a lot of people who are already doing the right thing, costs them a lot of money. Hmm. So that's a bit of that's the biggest concern. There's a bit of unknown as to the new requirements for safe storage inspections. There was a backlog of firearms inspections having been done by New South Wales Police, which purely comes down to the fact that police are there to be fighting crime, not administering the firearms registry. But so police are busy and weren't able to get around to do safe inspections as much as they should have.
0: Sure.
1: So now the new requirement is that for every single permit you put in, you'll have to have a reference number for a safe inspection having been done, which, again, on the surface of it, I can see why non-firearms people would think, oh, that's great, that should be done. It doesn't actually make anyone any safer, and it means there's a lot of beat cops who should be out fighting crime who are just going to be walking around checking people's gun safes in sheds, which, again, doesn't actually make the community any safer. It just puts a bigger burden on the police and a bigger burden on firearms owners.
0: Yes, and of course, this is a situation as far as time, and as you say, as we know, when you basically put in more bureaucratic movements, it takes a lot longer. So basically, if you require a permit for the firearm, it won't be issued until a person can demonstrate they meet safe storage requirements. Does that work on, as you were saying, people actually seeing them, well, observing them physically, or can you do that with photos, or what's the situation there?
1: They're trialling I think it's called Blue Vision. They're trialling basically a Zoom call that's on a secure line that you can set up with police, which, again, is aimed to be a time-saving thing with police not having to travel to the properties and do the other things. My understanding of that so far is that you have to have had a physical inspection of the safe before you can then do a Blue Force track, a Blue Vision inspection for subsequent inspections. Hmm. It's still going to be a licensed, a full-time police officer who's sitting there just manning all these Zoom calls. So it's still a person who the community should have the expectation can be out there fighting crime, who is sitting there dallying around with administrative duties. So even if that comes online in a meaningful way, it's still an impost on the effectiveness of the New South Wales Police Force to do what they all signed up to do.
0: And I suppose this one would be the one that I'm sure that all licensed gun owners and responsible gun owners would agree with, that a permit to acquire a firearm will not be issued unless the commissioner is satisfied the applicant has never been investigated by a Commonwealth or state law enforcement or intelligence agencies for terrorism.
1: Mm. And on that one, on the surface of it, no one disagrees with that. The biggest frustration is that we as firearms owners in New South Wales kind of thought that was already what was happening. So that one kind of comes across as a bit of a backside covering manoeuvre by the government for saying, hey, we weren't actually checking terrorist watch lists before, Now we're going to do it. But we were already of the understanding that that should have already been happening. Because the threshold for losing your licence or being deemed a non-fit and proper person in New South Wales for everything other than terrorism was already quite strict. If you'd have had a verbal altercation with a neighbour that had been reported to police, if you had any history of DV, which we all agree with, there's no one who disagrees that domestic violent perpetrators should have access to firearms at all. If you'd have had even something as a series of driving offences, which I'm not belittling the seriousness of that, but even things as abstract as that could already have precluded you from having a firearms licence, and then by their own admission, by making this amendment, they've revealed the fact that they weren't actually checking terrorist watch lists for who could get a gun licence.
0: It's interesting the practicalities that governments try and implement when they don't really know what they're talking about, and they do it. I know they had to make a reaction very quickly after what happened, but the consultation process has got a lot to be desired, hasn't it?
1: Of course. And there were things that they could have handled much better, and so our biggest bugbear with it is these people are being paid and lauded as leaders in the community and representatives of the community. But by their own admission, are passing knee-jerk laws on things they don't understand and then don't even have the wherewithal or the backbone to admit and come back to the people who do understand it and say, hey, look, we're not sure how this is going. We've passed some interim things. Could we then look into how this could be done? And again, the biggest frustration is there's a heck of a lot of money being spent by a state government that is pretty broke and a federal government that is pretty broke, and a heck of a lot of money being spent that is not making anyone safer. No one is being held to account for what led to Bondi. The law-abiding firearms owners of New South Wales have just been palmed off as, oh, you're the sacrificial lamb, we'll scapegoat you, you guys can take all the cost. But as yet, no one has actually been held to account for the immediate failures, which included giving a bloke who was a direct relation of someone on a terrorist watch list a firearms licence. And there seems to be no appetite at all for that to ever be held to account. They're just going to basically keep stretching us out thinner and thinner. The dealerships are having a hell of a time at the moment because one of the things that's come through, because they rammed through the legislation without understanding how the New South Wales Firearms Registry system actually worked. One of the things we've got now is because the bill they passed is so incompatible with the system that existed, there's now a statutory delay. Even people who are licensed and vetted and are approved to have a firearms license, they've got a four-month delay before they can get a firearm now. They can't get a permit to acquire. The PTA process time is blown out to 4 months.
0: Right.
1: Which means if Farmer Joe down the road has suddenly come across a problem in his back paddock with pigs getting into the oats, and pigs, a lot of feral animal problems are very seasonal things, and he discovers that he needs a different type of firearm. He's licensed for it. He's vetted for it. He's still under the caps. He's allowed to have it. He won't get that firearm for 4 months.
0: Hmm.
1: So the pigs have eaten all the oats and all the neighbours' oats and already gone, and that farmer's left there scratching his head, even by the new laws, he is licensed and approved to have a new firearm purely because of the administrative burden placed on the registry by knee-jerk actions that were undertaken by a government who doesn't understand what they're talking about. We've ended up with a situation where Farmer Joe's going to lose all those oats and all of the next oats.
0: Yeah.
1: And then come Christmas time, he might get a new gun that he can't use because the pigs have already moved back into the national park.
0: Yes. As I said, the practicalities of actually doing something and the bureaucracy that surrounds it, they do not match up. Mate, thanks for your time this morning and thanks for letting us know about that, because many would be very interested indeed. And you take care and we'll talk soon.
1: Yeah, thank you for the time. Have a good day.
0: Thanks, mate. Gun owner, Felix Nelson, and someone that knows the law pretty well as far as all of that kind of stuff, and advocates for the right use of guns with many of his friends and also associates. I was just going through the questions here and looking at some of the firearm legislation that's been put in. And Yasmin Catley is the minister for this. And you know I love irony. Yasmin Catley is the Minister for Police and Counterterrorism. She's also the Minister for the Hunter.
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0: And that's the region, not the person. 22 minutes after 10, you're with Graham Day. Good to have you there.

0: to it. See Robert Palmer and UB40. 28 minutes after 10 on a Thursday morning. A little bit of sunshine trying to crack through that cloud, which is good to see because it's been a little bit damp. Very good morning to all of our posties in the sorting rooms and delivering the post on the coast of the Highlands, and all of you in the post offices that are working very, very hard. You have a great day today. And all our posties, we appreciate you getting the mail out in these wet and windy conditions. We really do appreciate it. Congratulations to somebody that does a wonderful job in this community. And you may have heard of the Rotary Emergency Services Community Awards, the RESCARS. And the 2026 Rotary Emergency Services Community Awards, the finalists have been announced, and the winners will be announced in August. But there is a fellow that works very hard in the local community that has made it to the finals list, which I think is wonderful. And well done to a fellow that you would know from St. George's Basin around that area who works for the SES. And his name is Richard Finzen. And Richard Finzen, when people need emergency crews, you need clear communication, and that's what Richard does. Over 32 years of service with the SES, he's become a respected communications specialist, and he maintains critical radio and IT systems. He also trains volunteers right across New South Wales in operational communications. And as we said, you got to make sure the communications are clear when the SES is involved, and that's what he does. And he supports incident management teams. He improves the fleet communications, and he helps members after hours. And his technical expertise has really been recognised, and his capability across the service has been recognised. So to Richard Finzen of St. George's Basin Unit of the SES, well done to you. And if you know Richard, pat him on the back. And next month we'll find out if he's made it as the final winner in the Rotary Emergency Services Community Awards, but he's a finalist, and well done to him. It's right on 10:30.
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This is 2ST with the babies. Every time I think of you, and do you ever have those moments where just something pops into your mind and it was years ago and it just brings a smile to your face or maybe a grimace to your face or what have you? And someone that was listening to that song was Jade. And Jade has sent me an email this morning. Thank you so much. If you'd like to send one, gday@2st.com.au. And hey, GD, I'm just on the Hume Highway and an old memory popped into my head. The old days. I feel old now. Lol. G-Day. The DJ at the Grand Hotel and Brasserie in Barrel. Graham, I used to say I'll buy you a beer. Time that I got to you, you were a quarter gone. Oh, Jade, that never happened. Ha-ha. Good time, she says. No, I can't recall that, Jade. Not at all. Come on!

0: Chumbawamba.
1: Very good morning to New South Wales football supporters who have just woken up and realised they haven't got to work. Remember, everything in moderation in the future. It was great to see New South Wales get up over Queensland, and I love it when records get broken. And records do get broken. And what about Mr. Cleary? Oh, wow. Didn't he have a game? Had a game and a half. But to all of you that celebrated both the Queensland side and celebrated the New South Wales side, there can only be one winner. Or I can use the expression, at the end of the night, football was the winner. But to both teams, well done. New South Wales was just stronger this time, which is wonderful to see. It's coming up to a quarter to 11, and while I was watching the television, with them talking about the state of origin, saw an interesting report on renewables. And apparently the renewable companies are hitting up the federal government for more money. Now, you used to hear, and still do hear, the opposition leader in federal parliament say, we need power when the sun doesn't shine and the wind doesn't blow. And he said it so many times, I wish he'd stop saying it, but it's come true. Apparently, we're having a wind drought at the moment. Yeah. A wind drought, which means the turbines all around the place can't deliver as much power as they're supposed to, because there's no bloody wind around. So that makes it difficult. And apparently they're going to be going to Chris Bowen and saying, look, we need some money to prop us up a bit because there's a wind drought and there's not enough generation out of the wind farms. And Angus Taylor would be saying, I told you so, I told you so. Interesting, isn't it? And just on that subject, Les. Les is the man that says, I refuse to die while there's a politician telling lies. And I love his emails that he sends to me. He sent me one going, if sea levels are rising, why are they building wind farms in the ocean? Good question.
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0: moving on a Thursday. You on the building sites. A very good morning to you. All our tradies listening in across the coast and Highlands and on iHeartRadio. So good to have you there. I'll be with you through until midday. We've got the news at 11. Then we're talking about what's going to be a quirky little movie to raise money.
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10: Morning, I'm Britt Aylin. The US has launched fresh strikes on Iran for the second time in 24 hours. It's after US President Donald Trump declared that the ceasefire was now over. America's Central Command says it's holding Iran accountable for recent unjustified aggression against commercial shipping and civilian crews freely navigating a vital international waterway. It's hoped Victoria's V-Line network will be back up and running this afternoon. All regional trains have been suspended since yesterday morning after the comms system was knocked out during Telstra's nationwide outage. Meantime, the telco says a secondary issue impacting people's ability to call 000 has now been 90% fixed. But Federal Communications Minister Annika Wells has told the ABC that's not good enough.
11: Telstra needs to account for how and why that has occurred, because Australians are right to expect that as a baseline service from their telco.
10: Telstra's advising anyone having difficulty connecting with emergency services to hang up and immediately try again. Australian food delivery workers could soon receive world-first minimum standards for pay and conditions, with the Fair Work Commission issuing a notice of intent and calling for submissions ahead of its final decision. If it goes ahead, gig workers would begin to see the changes from the 10th of August. The move has been backed by the Transport Workers Union. And women with tertiary qualifications are the most likely to have their jobs taken by AI, according to a new report from Jobs and Skills Australia. The federal government data found the occupations more exposed to AI replacement to be in areas like retail, programming, accounting, advertising and marketing, while those least exposed to jobs requiring vocational training, such as trades and aged care.
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10: In sport, some weary heads have been emerging from the Blues Hotel in Brisbane this morning after a long night celebrating their Origin Series win. The team didn't get back to the hotel until 1am and kept the party going until around 4 this morning. But Blues back rower Hudson Young says it was great to do it for coach Laurie Daly.
13: Well, over the past, 8 weeks, there's been so many things written about Laurie, but he's our leader and we spoke about that as a team, is going out there and playing for him.
10: That's the latest in news and sport.
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1: weather. A shower or two today, around about 4 millimetres of rain will be falling on the coast and the highlands. And with that rain, southwesterly winds 15 to 20 k's. That rain more likely after lunchtime and into tonight. Looking at a top of 15 and 11. For Friday, partly cloudy for the coast and highlands, 17 and 12. Then for the weekend, getting a little warmer on Saturday, looking at 18 degrees for the coast and 14 degrees for the southern highlands, and mostly sunny. But then again on Sunday, rain up to 4 millimetres, an expected top of 15 and just 9 for the highlands.
0: 2ST Mornings with Graham Day. Beds R Us, seats and more Mittagong. The best furniture and bedding in the Southern Highlands.
1: Here we are then. Hope your morning's been going well. We'll continue to make it that way. And if it hasn't been, we'll change it around so it is. I'll be here through until midday. Kev will be with you after 12 with the Totally 80s lunch and through the afternoon. Very shortly, we're going to be talking to lovely Marika. And she's on the board of the Windsor Carrabri Adult Daycare Centre. And they've got a fundraiser coming up. It's going to be here before we know it. It's going to be here on the 6th of August at the Empire Theatre. And when you go along, not only will you be entertained, but you know you're raising money for the Windsor Carrabri Adult Daycare Centre. You'll be able to get a chock top. Oh, chock tops. Wonderful reason to go to the theatre and not stay at home in front of Netflix. Also popcorn, the whole kit and caboodle. And we're going to be talking about the Windsor Carrabri Adult Daycare Centre and maybe some surprises from people that are in the movie. So we'll talk more about that as we get into the next half hour. Also, if you'd like to talk to us, you can, 80102.9. You can also send your emails. We've got a couple to go through this morning. We've got International Circus later on in the morning and a whole lot more just for you. And of course, we're here, heading towards the weekend. Countdown's on. 6 past 11. I know it's only Thursday, but the countdown is on.

0: Sophie Alex Baxter for all the dancers, just to keep warm. Murder on the Dance Floor. It's 11:15. A very good morning to you. This is 2SC. Now, the Winter Carrabri Adult Daycare Centre does a wonderful, wonderful job. And there's many people that work very hard to let people know about it. We're going to find out from Marika Archbold Hessian right now exactly what's going on there. It's a very good morning to you, Marika. How are you today?
1: Good morning, Graham. Fine, thank you, in this little bit of miserable weather that we have.
0: Yes, it is a little bit. A little bit of sunshine just trying to crack through, but nevertheless. Now, the Whinger Carrabri Adult Daycare Centre, it does a wonderful job in the Southern Highlands. Just tell us what it's about and how people can use the service and what the service provides.
1: Yes, certainly. The Adult Daycare Centres have actually been operating for over 35 years. What they've wanting to do is to provide interaction for people over 65 years of age who may be obviously living at home, and it's the opportunity to network, get out and socialise, which everybody needs to do in their life. We operate two different centres, one in Mossvale and one in Bowral, and that's 5 days a week. And as I said, basically it's to give our elder people the opportunity to have fun and have respect.
0: And a great bunch of people they are too. I've been over there a number of times and talked to the young people there and about what they get up to and all their activities. But of course, it costs money to move forward, and the community's always been fantastic with it. And you've got something to raise money for. And what we're going to do, what you're going to do, is put on this this wonderful film that stars some people that live in the Southern Highlands.
1: Yes, it does. We've got Miriam Margulies, who does have a property down in the Southern Highlands. Judy Davis also lives between Sydney and the Southern Highlands. But, of course, Jackie Weaver is in Melbourne, so they can't be part of our show at this time.
0: Hmm.
1: However, we're working on something.
0: Yes, we can't tell many people about this. We can't expose this, but Marika and the people at the Winter Carrabri Adult Daycare Centre are working on something, and it's a screening of HOLY Days. You can take it either Holy Days or Holly Days.
1: Yes, well, mainly Holy Days, and it's a really fun show, perhaps a little bit like Sister Act, and by the shorts even that I've seen, everybody will enjoy. It's light, fun comedy. Well, any of these people who are actually in it, great actors. And so we're very lucky to be given by the Empire Theatre the first night to run our fundraiser.
0: It should be a beauty. It's on Thursday the 6th of August, and as we know, the way the days are flying, it'll be here before we know it. And the tickets are $25. But I was saying earlier, that includes a Choc Top. What night at the theatre is not complete without a Choc Top and popcorn? And they can get their tickets right now.
1: Yes, absolutely. Just through the Empire Theatre, you can go down and buy them directly or online.
0: As simple as that.
1: But as you sort of said, the Adult Day Centre is so important at this moment too, because we can see the ageing population that we're having here in the Highlands. It's at least 28%, and it won't be long and it's going to be up to 40% of our population. And one of the fundraisers we've actually put on buses, because we actually do pick people up. They get morning tea when they arrive. They get a two-course luncheon. And it can be as little as $15 a day for these people to attend if they are in an aged care program. So, you know, the benefits are absolutely amazing. And after one of our last fundraisers, which was a golf day, we were able to work towards purchasing another commuter bus. So those are the things that we look at. We're going forward. We also would like to open up another centre at the northern part of the Shire as well. So, this is where we put our energy.
0: And you put that energy into the community so well, and the community reciprocates with that. It should be a wonderful night. We'll tell people about it leading up to the 6th of August. And get your tickets quick, smart, because they're going to go like that. And I get them now because, as you said, there may be some surprises on the night, which we won't go into.
1: Yes, and also, Graham, also the people who have been wonderful as far as donating some fantastic raffle prizes for us as well. We've got, you know, I will say Hello World, Milton Park, Lucette's, the Highland Lady, Mrs. Allbutts, all these people have been so generous, and this is where we, our community is such a community, to give us raffle prizes and door prizes, which will be so special on the night.
0: It will be a great night. I know it'll go well. Thanks for having a chat with us this morning. And as I said, we'll mention it more and we'll get it sold out for you so you can raise some money and be able to service the Windsor Caribbean Adult Daycare Centre with some more transport. Thanks for your time. We'll talk soon.
1: No, thank you very much, Graham, for the opportunity to talk about it.
0: No worries at all. Great to talk.
1: Thank you. Take care.
0: Okay, bye. You too. Bye. And there's Marika, does some wonderful things for this community. So make sure you grab those tickets quick, smart. Quick smart, because two locals appearing on the silver screen, and who knows what can happen, because Hollywood is such a magical place that you might almost meet them in person, maybe. I don't know. It's 20 past 11.
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0: This is 2ST and the Werewolves of London. Great song. 23 minutes past 11. You're Graeme Day. I'll be taking you through until midday today. And we're talking about this wind drought that apparently has hit us in this country, believe it or not. And that means that people are going to the federal government asking for more money to help with sustainable energy or new sustainables. And Troy sent me an email this morning. Thank you for listening in, Troy. He says, money laundering disguised as business. Thank you for your comment. And you can send comments on 80129. And you can email gday at 2st.com.au. Very good morning to a very busy Bawley Point. Many people listening at Bawley Point this morning. And the reason it's busy is because there's a lot of people in town. And they started to arrive at the beginning of the week. And they'll be there right through until this Saturday. Because what's going on is Bawley Point's Gold Buckle Championship, as far as Camp Draft is concerned. And the Golden Buckle Camp Draft Championship is being held at Bawley Point's Willinga Lake, or Willinga Park, I should say. And there's quite a bit of prize money up for grabs. $500,000 in cash and prizes up for grabs. And the coveted $100,000 Gold Buckle Champion check will be presented on Saturday. And people are coming and have come from all sorts of areas. Queensland, Victoria, New South Wales. There's more than 240 competitors. And one has travelled about 2,300 kilometres to Willinga Park. There's 2,000 head of cattle that's been prepared and allocated across the 4 days of competition. And there's going to be 1,200 competition runs. It's just mega. Absolutely mega. And since hosting the event back in 2018, about $2.5 million in cash and prizes has gone to Australian Camp Draft competitors, which is amazing. But the big thing is for the Shoalhaven area, it's generated, this Gold Buckle has generated about $7 million in economic activity for the Shoalhaven, with visitors and their families spending, also getting local contractors to help out with setting up the event and what have you. It's a wonderful thing, and it was all the brainchild of the late Terry Snow AM. And it's going to be, well, it started yesterday. It's going to be terrific heading through to Saturday. And a very good morning to Nick McDonald Crowley, who's the managing director of Willinga Park. He's got his head down and his derriere up, working very hard to make sure everything's going the way it should go. And Super Saturday, which is this Saturday, that's when the Gold Buckle finalists will be crowned in Australia's richest camp draft event. And going along with that, there's going to be the Freestyle Kings Motocross Stunt Show. As well as that, there's going to be live music, a trade village, a range of food and beverage. And it's just going to be wonderful, right smack bang in the middle of the school holidays. So to all of you heading along there, you're going to have a wonderful time. And to all of you competing and listening in this morning, hope it goes well for you. And well, you know who the winner is of that $100,000 after Saturday. Very exciting event for not only the Shoalhaven, but for the surrounding areas, because I know many from the Southern Highlands and further afield are travelling there just to take a peek, and some even competing from the local area.
1: 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'60s and '70s tracks that stand the test of time.
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0: B52s. 18 minutes to 12. And the Love Shack. Good morning. It's coming up to a quarter to 12. This is 2ST, and that means it's time for International Circus, where we take a look at the unusual, strange and bizarre things that happen around this world of ours. The far-right leader, Marine Le Pen, has already begun her presidential campaign in a small French town, a day after a court ruled that she could run for office again, but she had to wear an ankle bracelet. So they can hear her coming. At the NATO summit in Turkey, President Donald Trump went off at France, Germany, Italy and Britain for not joining the war against Iran, and he called the Spaniards hopeless. Only a few hours later, after a good lie down, he said there was tremendous love among all the leaders. Speaking of that, a judge has ordered the writer E. Jean Carroll that she should promptly receive a $5 million jury award from Donald Trump, who is found guilty of, who's found liable for sexually assaulting her. The British right-wing leader, Nigel Farage, who is resigning his seat in Parliament due to corruption allegations, apparently may end up in a special election against a candidate who is dressed as a trash can. I told you the world was a wonderful place. The Pitt has collected 25 Emmy nominations, the most of any show. And the sci-fi drama Pluribus has scored 18 nominations. So I'm sure people will be sitting down and watching those in the future. Oh, soccer or football, whichever you choose. Maradona's legacy looks like it's being eroded. A legal battle has broken out, tearing apart Diego Maradona's family as investors fight over the right to use his likeness. And, oh, talk about not being real. Real cherry blossoms have almost no scent. So the Japanese cherry blossom fragrance sold by the United States company Bath & Body Works is pure perfumer's fantasy. It's got notes of Asian pear, white jasmine, and basmati rice. But the scent, which is supposed to be real cherry blossom, has generated more than $1.5 billion in sales over the last decade. So you can never believe anything, can you? And Budweiser is trying to break into Germany. It hasn't been the first time. It's the company's third attempt to go to the Germans and say, you should be drinking American beer. They have always said, no, we love German beer. Well, this time the marketers are wasting no time and no money. They're saying that the founder of Budweiser was actually born in Germany. And that's why Germans should drink the German beer. Good luck to them. The world, it's a wonderful place. Let's drink to that. This is 2ST. Good morning.
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10: 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Bye.

0: Zeppelin. Finishing off this morning, and what a way to finish it off the show with some good old rock and roll. Kev, if you're a rock and roller or someone that likes to mellow out or do the disco dancing, he's got the Totally 80s lunch for you. Thanks to P&S Constructions on the South Coast. He'll be with you after midday today. Be safe this afternoon, and I will see you around the traps.
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2: Hi, I'm Britt Allen. Telstra says it's mostly fixed a secondary issue that's been impacting calls to 000. It's after yesterday's nationwide outage, which prevented millions of users making calls or connecting to data. Telecommunications industry ombudsman Cynthia Gabert telling Nine the flow-on effect was huge.
3: People losing income, people not being able to catch trains. These are big impacts on everyday life and really highlight how essential telecommunications is for so many parts of what we do these days.
2: Meantime, the federal government says it's had no reports of an elderly person dying after they couldn't contact emergency services yesterday. The story came from a South Australian Liberal senator who said someone had contacted her office with the information. SAPOL has also refuted the claims. Australian capital cities have recorded their biggest increase in rental prices for houses in almost 2 years. Sydney, Brisbane, Canberra and Darwin led the re-acceleration, according to Domain figures, while Melbourne, Perth, Adelaide and Hobart had more restrained growth. Explosions are being reported across a number of southern Iranian cities as the US conducts fresh strikes. It's after President Donald Trump declared the ceasefire between the two countries is now over. Both sides have accused the other of breaching the terms of the agreement. And testing's continuing on 4 more suspected bird flu infections today after South Australia recorded its second confirmed case yesterday. The CSIRO's Australian Centre for Disease Preparedness is analysing another 2 samples from SA as well as 2 more from Western Australia.
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2: In sport, Laurie Daly's given his strongest hint yet that he probably won't return to the role next year despite last night's series win. The Blues coach has copped plenty of criticism over his selections and coaching decisions during the series. Speaking outside the team hotel, Daly revealed he's already made the call.
4: Oh, I've got my mind made up what I want to do, so I've enjoyed it, but we'll see what happens.
2: And a top 2 clash between the Dockers and the Swans will kick off round 18 of the AFL tonight. Tom Papley returns for Sydney after battling a calf injury, with Corey Warner out.
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8: We've seen a few showers about today. They're going to clear up later on this afternoon. Bit of fog early tomorrow, followed by a partly cloudy day. Going to be sunny on Saturday, and then cool and cloudy with a possible shower on Sunday.
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0: OST, better music and more of it for your workday. We're doing your Totally 80s Lunch. And Don Henley, that is the Boys of Summer Afternoon. It's Kev within the next 10 minutes. Dire Straits, John Farnham after the jam. And Paul Weller reflects on the early days of the band.
1: We play pretty much every weekend, you know. And we play a Friday, Saturday, sometimes a Sunday night. That was our schooling, I suppose, you know what I mean? That was our kind of us learning our trade, playing to lots of disinterested punters. It was all good groundwork, you know, and it served me well in later years as well.
0: The jam, A Town Called Malice, the 2ST.

0: to ST. Better music came more on before your workday. It is your Totally 80s Lunch, thanks to Pete and his Building and Constructions, an album that stayed at number one for 34 weeks on the Aussie charts back in 1985. Brothers in Arms from Dire Straits and Offutt. We did Money for Nothing. Hello, it is Kev. No better Thursday than one that comes after a Blues win. And wrapping up the State of Origin series, well done to the team for getting the job done there. Coach Laurie Daly's had some critics during the series.
1: Hopefully those blokes might have a decent look at themselves.
2: About the last laugh,
1: Oz? Oh, it wasn't about the last laugh. I was just about these blokes playing the best they possibly could. And in particular, people have a crack when they don't even come to a training session, they won't front up to press conferences. Show some balls. Well, where are they now?
0: Yeah, well done to the Blues. On the way for you, got to do Ice House and Madonna at 2ST.
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8: Ken and Andrew from Highland Solar here. We have some good news and some bad news. For good, whilst the rebates have undergone some changes, they're still up to $6,500 off the cost of your battery. There are also free energy periods coming for New South Wales from July.
7: The bad. The Australian Energy Regulator has also reported that New South Wales is in for some bill rises soon. We have already helped hundreds of families reduce their bills, and we would love to help you achieve this too. Come and see us or give us a call on 1300 919 313. And remember,
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0: S2ST, better music and more of it for your workday. A flock of seagulls in your totally at his lunch and Iran. Few isolated showers about at the moment. They should start to clear up a little bit later on this afternoon. Coming up over the weekend, This Week in Music with Jason Staveley. Feature artist is going to be a band that is touring in the early part of 2027, Simple Minds. And also the classic album double is going to come from Bruce Springsteen. This Week in Music, Saturday afternoon from 3. Bruce Springsteen will actually serve him up for you within the next 15 minutes, along with Johnny H. Jazz and Cyndi Lauper at 2ST.
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0: 2ST, better music cam, more of it for your workday. You're totally at his lunch. We do it again tomorrow afternoon from midday. It's all thanks to our friends at PNS Building and Constructions. It is coming up to one. Fresh news update is next. Telstra's got more dramas after everything that happened yesterday. Just when they thought they had it all fixed, something else went wrong. It's causing all sorts of dramas again today. Details in an update for you soon. Hey now, you're an all-star. Get your game on, go play. Then we do Smash Mouth, Billy Joel and Daddy Cool at 2ST.
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8: Hello, I'm Monique Crichton. Well, there's some hope for stranded passengers.

0: to celebrate his visit. Unions threatening strike action at Port Hedland say they want to continue talks, but BHP is dragging its feet. Steve McCartney from the AMWU says all the union wants is fair wages and conditions.
1: One thing we're absolutely positive of, BHP love money and they love making it. And what we're saying is, if you let us get around the table and have a decent discussion, then you'll have less restriction on making that money by exporting stuff out of that port.
0: And Aussie Sarah Snook is up for 2 Emmys at this year's award. She's been nominated for her role in All Her Fault, while Nicole Kidman is also up for an executive producing Emmy. The Pitt is leading the field for outstanding drama with 25 nominations.
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0: In sport, Blues coach Laurie Daly admits he woke up on a high this morning after last night's Origin Series win. Daly had to fight back tears last night as New South Wales beat Queensland 30-12 in the decider. He says it was a very special moment.
3: Anytime you win a game of footy, but to come up here to Lang Park and to play the way we did. But just to see that performance was really good.
0: And a top two clash between the Dockers and Swans begins round 18 of the AFL this evening. That's the latest in news and sport.
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2: 2ST Weather.
10: We've seen a few showers about today. They're going to clear up later on this afternoon. Bit of fog early tomorrow, followed by a partly cloudy day. Going to be sunny on Saturday, and then cool and cloudy with a possible shower on Sunday.
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0: So it's T, better music hand. 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Bonnie Tyler and A Total Eclipse of the Heart. Hello, it is Kev on the way in 2 songs time. Bruno Mars.
1: All the records that I do, that's me playing piano on When I Was Your Man. That's me playing guitar on Locked Out of Heaven. Drums on Uptown Funk. Like, I'm in there. 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I'm writing and playing, and it takes me a little while longer than I wish it would. You get every piece of me in every song.
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0: 2ST, better music and more of it for your workday. It's Russell Morris and that is the real thing. With the Telstra issues over the last couple of days, it's affected the trains on both the South Coast and Southern Highlands rail lines. Some of those trains are back working as per normal, but on the Southern Highlands line, buses may continue to supplement some trains where needed between Mossvale and also Campbelltown in both directions. So just keep that one in mind. If you want some more info, transportnsw.info. On the way between now and two, we'll do George Michael and also the Bee Gees at 2ST.
1: 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Now comes their 25th studio album, Foreign Tongues, already hailed as one of their very best.
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0: 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Coming up to 2, news update is next. And after weeks spending time bragging about his new presidential plane, Donald Trump ditched it today. Info and an update for you soon. Then we do your 2 ups at 2. A couple from Deborah Harry, also Daryl Braithwaite and David Bowie at 2ST.
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8: 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Come and see us or give us a call on 1300 919 313. 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
12: Hello, I'm Monique Crichton. Telstra is assuring customers they can have confidence dialing 000 despite yesterday's mass outage. It's been forced to carry out 639 welfare checks since it all started, with 402 requiring follow-up calls. Telstra CFO Michael Ackland admits customers deserve better.
13: I want to again apologise for the disruption these issues have caused to our customers and to the broader community. We know how important it is to stay connected, and we take this responsibility very seriously.
12: We're being hit with record high rents, with prices up in every capital city. Domain figures show rents for houses jumped by an average of $20 a week in the June quarter. That's the biggest increase in 2 years. Anthony Albanese has met with his Indian counterpart, Narendra Modi, in Melbourne. The PM says the pair have a strong relationship.
14: You are the living bridge between our nations, and your ambition and vision has helped to reshape the roadmap for Australia's economic engagement with India.
12: Tens of thousands will attend an event at Marvel Stadium to welcome the Indian leader. Donald Trump says he's hit Iran very hard in response to Iranian strikes on ships in the Strait of Hormuz. The US in Melbourne. The PM says the pair have a strong relationship.
14: You are

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3: In sport, a blow for the Hawks with Nick Watson to miss Saturday's clash with Carlton. Coach Sam Mitchell says they're being cautious with his hamstring issue.
4: On Tuesday, he ran sort of 88% of his top speed, which is still faster than most of us, but just from a confidence point of view, we don't feel like it's worth the risk with him.
3: And British wildcard Arthur Ferry is making headlines for his performance at Wimbledon. He's upset the ninth seed Flavio Cavoli in straight sets to set up a semi-final showdown with Alexander Zverev, who outclassed Taylor Fritz. That's the latest in news and sport.
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1: 2ST Weather.
9: We've seen a few showers about today. They're going to clear up later on this afternoon. Bit of fog early tomorrow, followed by a partly cloudy day. Going to be sunny on Saturday, and then cool and cloudy with a possible shower on Sunday.
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1: We know you love variety, and we also know that two is better than one. So we've dug deep in the music library and found two from your favourite artists, including some you haven't heard in ages. This is the Two Ups at Two. 2ST.

0: West Tea, better music and more of it for your workday. And coming up tomorrow morning with Max, you've got a chance to win $875 with the Secret Sound. Have a listen at 6 and 8 for your chance to win it. As we do your two ups to two, a couple there from Daryl Braithwaite, his work with Sherbet, Child's Play, and we also did the horses. Hey, it is Kev the Savo on the way for you next. We've got an English singer, songwriter and actor. And as Elton John explains, he was one of the best.
1: We all know how inspiring he was. We all know what his music stands. We don't have to say anything about the music. It speaks for itself. He was innovative. He was boundary changing. And he danced to his own tune, which is, in any artist, is really rare.
0: Who is Elton talking about? We will find out next in your two ups to two with 2ST.
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2: 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We're playing two songs from the same artist. 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

0: Better music here, more of it at 2ST. We are doing your 2 Ups at 2, Sheryl Crow, if it makes you happy and all I want to do. Cloudy this arvo, those showers clearing up. Tomorrow is going to be another cool, cloudy day as well. Tops about 12 in the Highlands and 16 degrees around the Shoalhaven. The Angels out on tour at the moment, playing all over the place. It's all a part of the Am I Ever Going to See Your Face Again 50 Years on Tour. 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You can catch them next in your 2 Ups at 2 or 2ST.
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It's fair to say we can't do two push-ups or two sit-ups. 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This is the Two Ups at Two. 2ST.

0: 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Coming up to 3 o'clock, Fresh News Update is next. All the very latest with Telstra. What has been happening there? Things starting to get back to normal. On the way next hour, we're going to do some Roxette. Also going to do Man for Man and Bryan Adams at 2ST.
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4: 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Amanda Keller, you legend. 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
3: 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Question 10. 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
12: Hello, I'm Monique Crichton. Telstra has confirmed more than 600 emergency calls failed to connect across two mass outages. The company says 402 of those required follow-up calls, with 170 passed on to police. Telstra CFO Michael Ackland is assuring customers they can dial 000 with confidence.
13: Our teams are working as quickly as possible to remove any remaining issues with all customers. I also want to say thank you for your patience and understanding as we've worked to resolve this. We do not take that for granted.
12: There's mixed news from the latest report card on our health. We're living longer, with Aussie women living until just over 85 and men over 80, but 3 in 5 are living with at least one chronic disease. Dr. Linda Gallo from the University of the Sunshine Coast has explained the ailments to Seven.
14: We're talking about conditions like cancer, cardiovascular disease, mental health conditions, musculoskeletal conditions as well. These are the top drivers for chronic conditions.
12: 40% of people have two or more chronic conditions. After weeks of drawing a crowd to Tasmania's Seven Mile Beach, it appears Neil the Seal has moved on. Word is he's headed back out to sea after getting enough rest. And we've been given the first look at a flick about Anna Nicole Smith. The film's production company has released the pic featuring our very own Abby Cornish posing as the late Playboy icon, with filming underway in LA.
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12: In sport, the Dockers have decided to drop ruck Sean Darcy for tonight's clash against the Swans in Perth. The ladder leaders opting to call up former Pie Mason Cox to support Luke Jackson. Just one change for Sydney, with Tom Papley returning from injury. And all eyes will be on the State of Origin stars, with clubs deciding if they'll bring them back for this round of the NRL. New South Wales downed Queensland last night to take out the three-match series 2-1. That's the latest in news and sport.
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15: 2ST Traffic.
16: Staring down the usual busy traffic on Mossvale's Argyle Street, mostly southbound underneath the rail overpass towards Lackey Road and Waite Street. Busy too through locality Balaclava on the old Hume Highway around Crimea Street and the Swan Street Bridge. Centre of town in Mittagong, Main Street on both approaches from Barrel Road and the old Hume.
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2: weather. It's going to be cool overnight, down to 2 in the Highlands, 6 around the Shoalhaven. Fog early, followed by a partly cloudy day tomorrow. Tops of 12 in the Highlands, 16 for the Shoalhaven. For your weekend, sunny Saturday, cool and cloudy with a possible shower Sunday.
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0: OST, better music, and more of it for your workday. It's Split Ends and I Got You. Hello, it is Kev. The Gold Buckle Camp Draft Championships are happening at Willinga Park at Bawley Point right now. Still a couple of days left to go. Hey, Nick, if we want to go along, what do we get to see?
1: We've got great facilities there to be able to spectate, to give you a really close view of the skill that these amazing riders have got. And importantly, we've also got other entertainment going on. Freestyle Kings will be performing. We've got Victor the Viking coming down from the Raiders. The place will really start to heat up, it all culminates on Saturday with the Gold Buckle.
0: Yeah, if you'd like to be there for the Gold Buckle on Saturday, Max has got another double pass to give away tomorrow morning during brekkie, so have a listen out between 6 and 9 for your chance to win the Gold Buckle Camp Draft Championships at Willinga Park. Proudly supported by 2ST. On the way, we're going to do the Village People and also Pink.
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1: traffic. For those cutting loose to or from the coast, at the top of the escarpment, Mount Murray, Macquarie Pass, the Illawarra Highway, busy traffic near the roadwork zone. Continuing steady traffic through Maroolans roadwork zone on the Hume motorway as well, and pretty good through Robertson, East Kangaloon and beyond towards Barrel, along from Sheepwash Road and Tourist Road, Kangaloon Road. 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

0: 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Graham Day is back tomorrow morning at 9 o'clock. 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Coming up this weekend in Illawarra Rugby, matches set down for Saturday. You've got Kiama getting a visit from Shoalhaven. The Barrel Blacks, who had a big crowd at their home ground last weekend, they've got to travel to Rugby Park to take on Camden, and the Tektars take on Vikings. So good luck to all teams in Illawarra Rugby this weekend, whatever sport you might be playing as well. Good luck. On the way between now and four, Chisel and also Savage Garden at 2ST.
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0: 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New South Wales supporters are still celebrating the win over Queensland last night. The fallout continues. More details in an update next. Then on the way, Charles and Eddie. Also going to do Kenny Loggins and Kate Bush at 2ST.
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7: Hello, I'm Monique Crichton. The PM's faced the cameras after holding talks with his Indian counterpart, Narendra Modi. Anthony Albanese says Australia values India as a top-tiered security partner.
8: With new landmark agreements, we're expanding our relationship across defence and security, education, science and technology, and energy security, and critical minerals.
7: It's been revealed more than 600 000 calls went unanswered during Telstra's mass outages. The company confirming 639 welfare checks have been carried out, with 402 requiring follow-up calls. Telstra CFO Michael Ackland says there was a second outage overnight.
9: Last night, we identified a subsequent issue that was impacting some calls, including 000, and the nature of this only became apparent as we resolved the original issue.
7: The US has reportedly hit 80 targets inside Iran in the latest tit-for-tat action in the Middle East. President Donald Trump claims it was in response to hits on ships transiting through the Strait of Hormuz.
10: We hit them 20 to 1. Every time they hit us, we're going to hit them 20. And we did it last night. It did a little something today, but it was really retribution for last night.
7: And the regions haven't been left out of a Boys to Men tour later this year. They'll be on stage for A Day on the Green in Geelong, the Hunter and Mount Cotton. Salt and Pepper will be providing support for the gigs, which will also take in Perth and Sydney.
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7: In sport, a huge blow for Aussie sprint sensation Gout Gout. He's been ruled out of next month's World Under 20 Championships after suffering a serious hamstring injury at training in Brisbane. It means we won't see him compete again until next year. And the semi-finals get underway at Wimbledon tonight. Coco Gauff opens centre court action against Karolina Mukova, and the Opals are taking on China in Melbourne, hoping for a series clean sweep. That's the latest in news and sport.
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6: 2ST Traffic.
11: little bit of steady southbound traffic into Sutton Forest on the Hume Motorway approaching the Illawarra Highway. Also, on the old Hume Highway through Berrima and Welby, steady traffic in patches between Oxley's Hill Road and Centennial Road. Take care in that area. 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
12: Open 7 days.
6: 2ST Traffic.

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4: It's going to be cool overnight, down to 2 in the Highlands, 6 around the Shoalhaven. Fog early, followed by a partly cloudy day tomorrow. Tops of 12 in the Highlands, 16 for the Shoalhaven. For your weekend, sunny Saturday, cool and cloudy with a possible shower Sunday.
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0: Better music here, more of it for your workday at 2ST. And tonight we go totally 80s for an hour with our 80s at 8, Dave Dobbin with the Herbs. And that is a slice of heaven. Hello, it is Kev on the way in two songs' time. A big one-hit wonder out of the awesome 80s from The Cutting Crew. Their frontman, Nick Van Eed, he knows exactly how this song has touched so many people over the years.
1: Yeah, absolutely I have. That's a pretty scary thought. I still get, you know, in the old days it was fan mail. Now it's, email.
0: Yeah, so that hit from The Cutting Crew. We'll do it after Queen at 2ST.
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1: traffic. Barrels, Funston Street, outbound to Kangaloon Road and the Mossvale Road roundabout near the turn off to the golf course. Steady traffic through locality Balaclava, the old Hume Highway at Crimea Street and the Swan Street Bridge. Steady traffic there. And into Robertson, the Illawarra Highway past the Big Potato, doing okay. KFC's new lunchtime box full range packs an unreasonable amount of chicken into mouthwatering $5, $10 and $15 boxes until 2 p.m. Pick up only, not everywhere and not forever. No swaps. 2ST traffic.
0: Cheers to those moments in music you just have to crank up. 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

0: 2ST, better music and more of it for your workday. And coming up Saturday afternoon at 3, Jason Staveley back in with This Week in Music. Feature artist is going to be Simple Minds, and the classic album Double will come from Bruce Springsteen. There's the Doobies. And What a Fool Believes. Now, after all the dramas with Telstra the last couple of days, it's still impacting us locally with the train services. Both the Southern Highlands and South Coast lines have been impacted the last 2 days. Trains starting to get back to normal, but if you're using the Southern Highlands line, buses may continue to supplement trains where needed. That's between Mossvale and Campbelltown in both directions. If you want to find out more, transportnsw.info. On the way, we're going to do In Excess and Lady Gaga at 2ST.
1: 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Now comes their 25th studio album, Foreign Tongues, already hailed as one of their very best.
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6: Hi everyone.
7: Ken and Andrew from Highland Solar here. We have some good news and some bad news. 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There are also free energy periods coming for New South Wales from July.
6: The bad. The Australian Energy Regulator has also reported that New South Wales is in for some bill rises soon. We have already helped hundreds of families reduce their bills, and we would love to help you achieve this too. Come and see us or give us a call on 1300 919 313. And remember,
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0: QST, Better Music Hand, more of it for a Thursday afternoon. And you can take us with you wherever you go. 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And you can also check out some of those great podcasts as well. It is coming up to five. Fresh News Update is next. And there's been some shocking claims about the public broadcaster and their coverage of the war in Gaza. Details in an update soon. Out of my dreams. We do Billy Ocean, John Bon Jovi and Dire Straits at 2ST.
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5: Hello, I'm Monique Crichton. Australia has rubber-stamped a deal to send billions of dollars worth of uranium exports to India. It's part of a series of landmark agreements signed today during the Indian PM's visit, which also cover security, defence and education. Speaking through a translator, Narendra Modi says the agreements take the relationship between our countries to new heights.
6: Today, our third annual summit has added several new dimensions to our cooperation.
5: It appears where you live can play a role in your health outcomes. Heart disease has given way to dementia as the leading cause of death in metropolitan and inner regional areas. That's because of improvements in cardiovascular care in those areas, according to Dr. Linda Gallo from the University of the Sunshine Coast.
7: There's significant inequalities with regional areas, socioeconomic differences as well, and that is having a significant impact in terms of what the leading cause of death can
5: be. Thanks to Seven. And Justin Baldoni is speaking now, following all the legal drama surrounding his It Ends With Us co-star Blake Lively. The director appearing in a video alongside his wife Emily, insisting he's the one who's been wronged despite being accused of sexual harassment, calling it an injustice.
8: There have been so many painful things that have been spoken into existence.
9: Untruthful.
8: Over the last couple years, and that created so much noise, and we didn't want to add to the noise.
5: His countersuit was thrown out. He's been ordered to pay Blake more than $8 million.
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5: In sport, the Dockers have the home ground advantage for tonight's Round 18 opener against the Swans. It's the first time the top two sides have met this season, and Sydney has won both of their last two clashes. Last night's NRL State of Origin decider was the most watched in history. More than 6 million tuned tuning in. And a huge blow for Gout Gout, with the Aussie sprint sensation suffering a serious hamstring injury. It means he'll miss the World Under 20 Championships in the US next month. That's the latest in news and sport.
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9: 2ST traffic.
11: Into Burrowang, Nowra Road, northbound approaching the Illawarra Highway. A little bit of a build-up of traffic. All good further east at Avoca at the roundabout, the Illawarra Highway and Sheepwash Road, all the way through to Kangaloon Road past Glen Quarries Tourist Road. 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
2: weather. It's going to be cool overnight, down to 2 in the Highlands, 6 around the Shoalhaven. Fog early, followed by a partly cloudy day tomorrow. Tops of 12 in the Highlands, 16 for the Shoalhaven. For your weekend, sunny Saturday, cool and cloudy with a possible shower Sunday.
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0: OST, better music here, more of it. No Jonesy and Amanda, but they are back next Monday afternoon at 4 to drive you home. There's Dire Straits, and that is the Walk of Life. Hi, it's Kev. Coming up at the Shoalhaven Entertainment Centre on the 22nd of August, there is a boxing event which is going to take place. It is the BroFit Boxing Challenge, stepping up for men's mental health. Richard is one of the organisers. Mate, tell us what's coming up on the night.
1: So we've got a 10-week boxing challenge, and we've gathered probably 38 and 40 men of all different positions in the town, but they're all local. There's a real estate agent, there's a couple of tradies, there's a tech guy. So that's a really broad mix of people, and they've all got their own reason for coming and joining the challenge. But obviously mental health, one's struggled a little bit with that type of thing, and it's so prominent these days, as it is, generally as well. And they're just going to train. They've chosen to take the initiative with a boxing fight. So they're actually going to have an amateur fight. They're training really hard. They're 5 weeks into their training at the moment. I've got a professional team training the guys, myself working on the mindset and all that type of thing. So yeah, they're 5 weeks in. We'll split them up soon. They'll be matched against each other, and they're all going to be doing a proper amateur boxing fight at the Shoalhaven Entertainment Centre. So yeah, lots of nerves, lots of anxiety about what they're doing, but the process of what they're going through and training hard, getting the nutrition right, all these things are really key to the difference in their mental health already is quite miraculous, really.
0: Yeah, Richard, good luck to you. Good luck to all the competitors taking part as well. It is the 22nd of August at the Shoalhaven Entertainment Centre, and it's all for Beyond Blue. If you need the help of Beyond Blue, their number 1300 22 46 36 on the way. John Farnham, also Alicia Bridges at 2ST.
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1: traffic. As night falls across the Southern Highlands, take care through the Maroolan Roadwork Zone on the Hume Motorway between Highland Way and at least Medway Road. Colo Vale, Wilson Drive into Alpine towards Church Avenue, some patchy steady traffic. Same story for locality Balaclava on the old Hume Highway around Swan Street and Crimea Street. KFC's new lunchtime box full range packs an unreasonable amount of chicken into mouth-watering $5, $10 and $15 boxes. Until 2 p.m, pick-up only, not everywhere and not forever, no swaps. That's 2ST traffic.
0: The Shoalhaven and Highlands, home of better music and more of it. 2ST.

0: West Tea. Better music here. More of it. Graham Day is back tomorrow at 9. Now, that email address, if you want to send in some info, ask a question, or you've got an answer, email gday@2st.com.au. Simon and Garfunkel, that is Mrs. Robinson. Another cloudy day on the way tomorrow. Might be a shower as well. Tops of 12 in the Highlands and 16 degrees around the Shoalhaven. Coming up in a couple of weeks' time, the Barrel Long Lunch is going to take place at Ben Dooley Estate. Now, the reason for the event is they're raising money to support the new paediatric clinical care coordinator position at the Barrel Hospital. So if you want to get involved in this one, it is $220 per person. So if you'd like to go along, you want to find out some more info, 2st.com.au. On the way, we'll do Madonna and also the Eagles at 2ST.
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13: Hi, I'm Sally Pearson. Semi-finals get underway at Wimbledon tonight. Coco Gauff Open centre court action against Karolina Mukova before Marta Kostyuk faces Linda Noskova for a spot in the final. Aussie Storm Hunter is in the mixed doubles final early tomorrow morning with fellow Aussie Mark Polmans. And the Opals are taking on China in Melbourne, hoping for a series clean sweep. The Aussies downed the visitors in a two-point thriller in Game 1. The 2006 Opals World Championship team will also be honoured.
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0: 2ST, better music here, more of it. Max is back for breakfast tomorrow. Your last chance to win some tickets to go along to the Gold Buckle Camp Draft Championships at Willinga Park, which is coming up on Saturday. That is the big final day if you want to be there. And also $875 for you to win with the Secret Sound. Have yourself a good night. Fresh News Update is next. Then Ice House, Guns N' Roses and ELO at 2ST.
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9: Hello, I'm Monique Crichton. South Australian police have confirmed they're investigating a death which occurred in a regional hospital yesterday. They've made contact with a family who first reported the case to SA Liberal Senator Karen Little last night following the Telstra outage. She posted on social media that her office had received reports the person had been trying to call emergency. The telco admitted today that more than 600 calls failed to get through to 000 during two outages. 402 of those required a follow-up. Australia has signed several new landmark agreements with India, deepening ties between our countries. The agreements cover defence, security, education, science and tech, and energy. Anthony Albanese making the announcement with Indian PM Narendra Modi in Melbourne.
10: Our partnership has never been stronger. We share a focus on deepening and diversifying the relationship between our countries so we can continue to grow from strength to strength.
9: Australia has agreed to sell uranium to India for peaceful purposes only. US President Donald Trump says he's hit Iran very hard in response to Iranian strikes on ships in the Strait of Hormuz. Word is 90 targets have been hit over 2 days. And Grey's Anatomy star Patrick Dempsey has poured cold water on calls for him to run for office in the US. Fans were pushing for McDreamy to replace the Democratic Senate nominee, Graham Platner, who's dropped out amid sexual assault allegations.
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9: It's spot a blow for the Hawks with Nick Watson to miss Saturday's clash with Carlton. Coach Sam Mitchell says they're being cautious with his hammy.
11: On Tuesday he ran sort of 88% of his top speed, which is still faster than most of us, but just from a confidence point of view, we don't feel like it's worth the risk with him.
9: And British wildcard Arthur Ferry's making headlines for his performance at Wimbledon. He's upset the ninth seed Flavio Cavoli in straight sets to set up a semi-final showdown with Alexander Zverev, who outclassed Taylor Fritz. That's the latest in news and sport.
12: Hi everyone,
13: Ken and Andrew from Highland Solar here. We have some good news and some bad news.
12: For good. Whilst the rebates have undergone some changes, they are still up to $6,500 off the cost of your battery. There are also free energy periods coming for New South Wales from July.
13: The bad. The Australian Energy Regulator has also reported that New South Wales is in for some bill rises soon. We have already helped hundreds of families reduce their bills, and we would love to help you achieve this too. Come and see us or give us a call on 1300 919 313. And remember,
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18: 2ST weather.
19: It's going to be cool overnight, down to 2 in the Highlands, 6 around the Shoalhaven. Fog early, followed by a partly cloudy day tomorrow. Tops of 12 in the Highlands, 16 for the Shoalhaven. For your weekend, sunny Saturday, cool and cloudy with a possible shower Sunday.
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0: You're on the 80s at 8. Shane Bryan with you. That was Simple Minds. Don't You Forget About Me. One of the most defining songs of the 80s. And, of course, today, happy birthday to the man behind that unmistakable voice, Jim Kerr, born on this day in 1959. Kerr actually co-founded Simple Minds in Glasgow in the late 70s, helped guide them from a cult post-punk band into one of the biggest bands in the world. Now, while Don't You Forget About Me became their only US number one, Aussies embraced the band long before and long after the Breakfast Club era. Songs like Alive and Kicking, Sanctify Yourself, Belfast Child and Let There Be Love became major hits here, helping Simple Minds become one of the most successful touring acts of their generation. Over their career, spanning nearly five decades, they've sold more than 60 million albums worldwide. And good news for Aussie fans, you'll be able to see Jim Kerr and the band in person soon. Simple Minds heading back to Australia next year for another tour. Now, after the break, Club Nouveau and Lean On Me.
1: Lean on me. We are not strong. And I'll be your friend.
0: Worldwide hit in 1987 and won a Grammy Award. And it nearly wasn't even recorded at all. That's coming up next on the 80s at 8.
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0: Well, that is it for the 80s at 8 tonight. In fact, that's it for the week. Tomorrow night, it is a totally 80s Friday night from 8 right through till midnight, and we're kicking it off with the Jacksons. We're also going to be taking a look at one of my favourite songs from 1981, PhD, with I Won't Let You Down. That's coming up tomorrow night on the Totally 80s Friday Night. Have a fantastic night. Thanks for keeping me company.
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8: 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We have some good news and some bad news. 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There are also free energy periods coming for New South Wales from July.
9: The bad. The Australian Energy Regulator has also reported that New South Wales is in for some bill rises soon. We have already helped hundreds of families reduce their bills, and we would love to help you achieve this too. Come and see us or give us a call on 1300 919 313. And remember,
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0: 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I lost my shirt, I won my ring. 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
3: 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Amanda Keller, you legend. 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

0: 2ST. 80s hits you love. The 90s and 2000s. So hard, makes me say, oh my lord. '60s and '70s tracks that stand the test of time.
1: 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On the clothes, a tiny
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3: Hi everyone!
4: Ken and Andrew from Highland Solar here. We have some good news and some bad news. The good: whilst the rebates have undergone some changes, they're still up to $6,500 off the cost of your battery. There are also free energy periods coming for New South Wales from July.
3: The bad: the Australian Energy Regulator has also reported that New South Wales is in for some bill rises soon. We have already helped hundreds of families reduce their bills, and we would love to help you achieve this too. Come and see us or give us a call on 1300 919 313. And remember,
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6: 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The England Academy's rejected me. But luckily, you don't need to have made it to have an opinion. 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
12: Good morning, I'm Pete Andrea, first in local. New South Wales Trainlink regional train services have resumed across the state following the telecommunications outage that impacted train operations on sections of the Australian Rail Track Corporation network. Intercity train services have also started operating on the Southern Highlands line. Passengers encouraged to check latest service information, allow extra travel time, listen to announcements and monitor info displays. Time's running out for Shoalhaven locals to have input into Shoalhaven Starch's latest expansion plans. According to an application, the development will include installation of 6 wheat silos, construction of a train and track unloading facility, container inverter services and grain conveyor gantry, container storage area, weighbridge, maintenance workshop and an electricity substation. Submissions close in just 6 days on July 14. New economic analysis shows reforming the emergency services levy could save Shoalhaven and Highlands households and businesses hundreds of millions of dollars. The Insurance Council commissioned the report for its submission to a parliamentary inquiry into emergency services funding. It found a broad-based property levy would deliver up to $460 million annually. Most households across the Shoalhaven and Highlands could save at least $550 a year. In sport now, the South Coast Blaze head to Sydney's Northern Beaches tomorrow, taking on Manly in New South Wales Premier League netball. Coach Marge Parr expects the home side will be tough.
13: Up in Manly, it's the away game for South Coast Blaze, so we'll be travelling up there for them to host us as a home game for Manly, Warringah. So we're looking to see where we can consolidate and to take it to the team. Manly is a very strong outfit. They're looking quite robust.
12: That is your local news first. I'm Pete Andrea.
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0: 2ST. 80s hits you love. The 90s and 2000s. 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
15: Good morning, I'm Pete Andrew, First in Local. Hume police continue to hunt for a man who allegedly rammed a police vehicle during a pursuit earlier this week. Police turned up at a Crookwell property to arrest a man wanted on warrants. They located a man on a tractor who tried to ram the police car twice before he took off in a white Ford Ranger utility. A pursuit reaching 140 k's an hour was called off after the wanted vehicle rammed a police car. As investigations continue, anyone with info, CCTV, dash cam or mobile phone footage in relation to the incident is urged to contact Goulburn Police or Crime Stoppers 1800 333 000. The artist who created the Southern Highlands Stone Masons Trail has passed away. Tributes are flowing for Ken MacDonald, who was inspired to create iconic artwork such as the 2-metre-tall Kenneth the Cockatoo. Mr. MacDonald's artwork also includes a Christmas beetle on display at the Penrose Public School, Brigadoon's Wallace the Wombat, and Bundanoon's Edna the Echidna. Sussex Inlet is celebrating Christmas in July this weekend. There's live music, a free child movie at the Inlet Cinema, Santa and Reindeer in the Snowfields, circus activities, hair braiding and face painting. It is being held in the Jacobs Drive Park from 3:30 until 7 p.m. Sport now AFL, only 2 reserve grade games this Saturday for the Bomaderry Tigers, with both Prem's teams having the bye. The Resi's women take on Port Kembla at home from 10 a.m. The Resi men run out at midday. That's your local news first. I'm Pete Andrea.
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5: Morning, I'm Britt Allen. More than 20,000 people have welcomed Indian Prime Minister Narendra Modi to Australia at an event at Melbourne's Marvel Stadium.
16: He's a good leader, inspiring leader, and he does everything for people.
5: They're on Nine. But his arrival was also met with protest, anti-immigration demonstrators gathering outside Southern Cross Station and protesters from the Socialist Alliance rallying around the stadium. A group of 13 Australian men being held in prison in Iraq could soon be released, raising the possibility they may try and return to Australia. Home Affairs Minister Tony Burke says the federal government will do nothing to assist them. And Bonnie Tyler has died at the age of 75 after a long battle with ill health. The Welsh singer was best known for classic 80s power ballads like this one.
17: Nothing I can say, a total eclipse of the heart.
5: Tributes have been flowing from her fellow musos, including Sir Rod Stewart, who wrote on Instagram that she was a good pal and a true soul stirrer.
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5: In sport, a dominant second half from Fremantle, seeing them take down the Swans by 38 points at Optus Stadium. The Dockers were goalless in the first half for just the third time in the club's history, but went on to kick 100 points in the second to run out 111-73 point winners. And the first of the FIFA World Cup quarterfinals is kicking off right about now, with France taking on Morocco. The winner of this match will face the winner of tomorrow's clash between Spain and Belgium. That's the latest in news and sport.
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18: 2ST Traffic.
19: From Mossvale Road, between Kangaroo Valley and the Hampton Bridge northbound into Nowra, that'll take you 26 minutes. Mossvale Road all clear southbound through Fitzroy Falls into Barangaroo and Kangaroo Valley. We do have load limits on Mossvale Road over the Hampton Bridge with vehicles over 23 tonnes still restricted there. To Bowral, no problems at, well, for Bong Bong Street, all directions at Merrigang Street and outside the train station clear for now. The census is coming this August and you'll get instructions soon on what to do. In the census, every answer matters, authorised by the Australian Bureau of Statistics, Canberra. I'm Brooke Shear, that's the latest 2ST traffic.
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18: 2ST Weather.
22: Patchy morning fog inland today, then a partly cloudy day for the coast and highlands. A medium chance of showers, most likely late morning and afternoon. Light winds today, a top of 16 for Nowra Bomaderry, 16 for the Bay and Basin, 15 for Milton Ulladulla, 12 degrees in the Highlands. Mostly sunny tomorrow. Sunday cool with a medium chance of showers in the morning, then a mostly sunny afternoon, and mostly sunny on Monday. Right now it's 7 degrees in Nowra, it's 10 at St George's Basin, 9 in Milton and 6 in Mossvale.
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22: Top of the morning to you as you get up with Max on 2ST. It's 8 past 6 on the day that I like to call the best day of the week. Getting up to the news that the opposition leader, Angus Taylor, has rubbished One Nation's economic plan for the country. He says just four of One Nation's policies would cost the Australian economy $1 trillion over a decade and add $20,000 a year in interest to mortgages. Mr. Taylor says a coalition government would end Labor's so-called big government agenda and improve living standards. Getting up to the news that an associate professor from the Royal Melbourne Institute of Technology says the economic cost of the latest Telstra network outage could run into hundreds of million dollars. Dr. Mark Gregory, who has done previous reports in the estimated economic cost of telecommunications outages, including Optus, in 2023, says a conservative estimate would be an average cost of $4,000 to $5,000 an hour for small to medium businesses. Telstra is considering whether it will offer compensation. Yeah, right, as if they will. And getting up to the news that Fremantle overcame a rare goalless first half and a 25-point deficit to pull off a 38-point win over Sydney in last night's top-of-the-table blockbuster at Perth Stadium. The result puts the Dockers two wins clear of Sydney at the top of the table. And the first World Cup quarterfinal has just kicked off between France and Morocco. Top of the morning to you. What are we going to chat about today? Well, we're going to catch up with Joe Warren from Sassy and find out all about the Sassy 30, which is happening in a couple of weeks' time. Plenty going on across the coast and highlands this weekend. Let you know some things you might want to get into, including the Gold Buckle Camp Draft Championship at Willunga Park. And I'll have the final double pass to give away to tomorrow's action a little later on this morning. Secret Sounds worth $875. We shall get into that right after this on 2ST. Good morning.

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1: Cash jackpot for the Secret Sound stands at $875. Here it comes. 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What is this sound? Why don't you give it a crack? Call now, 444-232-999. You could earn yourself $875.
0: 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I need you tonight. The 90s and 2000s.
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1: 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What is this sound?

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1: $875, the cash jackpot at the moment. Stephen's in St. George's Basin. Stephen, what's happening this weekend?
2: Oh, no, like we're going up to the Tigers and Warriors game today.
1: Oh, where's that one at?
2: Campbelltown.
1: Oh, geez, it's always a raucous night out there. Make sure you wear your winter woolies. It'll be a bit chilly.
2: It definitely will be.
1: A little bit chilly. All right, here you go. Let's give you some money to buy some hot dogs with at the footy. Here comes the secret sound. What do you think, please, Stephen?
2: I'm thinking putting one of them bulldog clips onto a stack of documents. Like a big bulldog
1: clip. One of the big ones that are hard to press together.
2: Yeah.
1: Big bulldog clip. Let's see. No, not a big bulldog clip.
2: No worries. Thank you.
1: Go Tigers. Thanks, Stephen. See you later.
2: Thank you.
1: Bye-bye. Yeah. Let's go to Sussex Inlet with Ray. G'day, Ray.
3: How we go, Maxie?
1: Very good. Ray, you were reminding me when you rang up that Bonnie Tyler passed away overnight. It's very sad, isn't it?
3: Oh, it's very sad, isn't it?
1: We'll have more details on that and a Bonnie Tyler song a little later on this morning. But right now, your turn to guess. What do you think, please, Ray?
3: It's not a mincing machine, is it, Maxie?
1: Oh, I'm making some sausages.
3: You've
1: got to keep your thumbs away from those ones. Make sure you don't drop anything into the mincer.
3: Yeah. Nah.
1: Not a mincing machine. Thanks, Ray.
3: Not the worry, Maxie.
1: Hey, have a
3: good weekend.
1: You too. Thanks, mate. Bye-bye.
3: Bye.
1: And let's go to Barrel with Bob. G'day, Bob.
4: Yes, how you going?
1: Oh, I'm good, thanks, Bob. Do you have anything fun planned to do on the weekend?
4: No, just going down to Winterfest at Kiama and maybe Robertson.
1: Okay, yeah, there's plenty of Winterfests on this weekend, and the weather will be good for it as well. It's going to be a bit chilly this weekend.
4: Yeah, but hopefully the sunshine and the same thing.
1: Sun on Saturday and a bit colder on Sunday is what I think, anyway.
4: Yeah.
1: Wouldn't believe me. I'd stick your head out the window to check the weather. That's what I always say, anyway.
4: That's what I do. I'm a meteorologist, so I'll look out the window.
1: Oh, there you go. That's the best way to do it. Bob, here comes the secret sound. What do you think that might be? What's your forecast for the secret sound?
4: You're not having breakfast chewing on a biscuit or a bloody cracker or something like that, are you?
1: Chewing on a biscuit, chewing on a cracker, chewing on something. Not chewing on anything.
4: No worries. Try again.
1: Hey, Bob, have a great weekend. Thanks for your call.
4: No worries. Thank you. Bye.
1: Bye-bye. No luck with the secret sound in round one today. Round two after 8 o'clock. $875 up for grabs. The growing list of unsuccessful guesses, you know where that is. Of course, it's at 2st.com.au. Haven't heard this one for a while. A bit of a celebratory song. A bit of a song of affirmation. Full of superstars. See if you can pick all the voices that are in USA for Africa's We Are the World. As you get up with Max on 2ST at 23 past 6.

0: You were singing along, weren't you?
1: Yeah, everybody was singing along to that one back in 1985. USA for Africa, We Are the World, as you get up with Max on 2ST, 28 past 6, news on the way. After the news, we'll check the rail and road conditions for this morning, and we'll do today's on this day. It was on this day in 1985 that an American lady who would soon become a mega pop star appeared nude in Playboy before she was famous. Wonder who that was. And on the same day in 1985, the third movie of a very famous Australian movie trilogy was released. I went and saw the release of this at midnight at the State Theatre in Sydney on this day in 1985. Can you think what that film might have been? Great soundtrack as well. You'll find out on this day, on the way, right after the news. Local news first, coming up with Pete Andrea. It's the best day of the week. I hope you're having a great day.
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9: Good morning, I'm Pete Andrea. First in local, the ICAC inquiry into the Uni of Wollongong enters its final day of hearings today. The Uni's former Chief Governance Officer is back in the witness box after some big revelations. Elisa White admitting to knowing helping friends and associates through recruitment processes, claiming urgent staffing shortages influenced her actions. After 2 days of delays and cancellations, all services have returned to normal on the Southern Highlands rail line. The delays as a result of the nationwide Telstra outage caused radio comms and safety concerns for drivers.
10: To operate once they've assured themselves that their radio communications, so the communications with our train drivers, are reliable, stable and operating as required.
9: That's Acting CEO of Sydney Trains, Roger Week. Households in disaster-prone regional areas stand to save under a proposed overhaul of the emergency services levy. New analysis found Shoalhaven and Highlands households could save $600 annually with a regional discount. The Insurance Council's urging all New South Wales politicians to work together on the reform. It says the current model penalises locals through hiked insurance premiums. Surf lifesaving clubs along the south coast can now apply for a share of $5.5 million in government funding. The New South Wales Government Surf Club Facility Program has dollars available to upgrade, rebuild or future-proof facilities that keep our beaches safe. Applications for Category 1 close 1pm on Monday, August 17. Applications for Categories 2 and 3 close at 1pm on Monday, August 31st. In sport now, Illawarra Rugby Union, Kiama is at home to Sholies tomorrow, Camden is hosting Barrel, and Tectars go up against Vikings. Campbelltown has the bye. That is your local news first. I'm Pete Andrea.
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11: Morning, I'm Britt Aylin. The war in the Middle East is heating up again, with Iran firing waves of missiles at US military targets in multiple Gulf states. It's after Washington resumed attacks on Iran in response to alleged strikes on ships in the Strait of Hormuz. 13 Australian men being held in an Iraqi prison on suspicions of fighting for ISIS could soon be released. It's raised concerns they could return to Australia, but Home Affairs Minister Tony Burke says the federal government will do nothing to help them. At least 28 people have been killed in a fire at a shoe factory in southeastern China after flames engulfed the multi-story building, trapping workers on the rooftop. The blaze broke out at around noon in the city of Xinjiang, with 239 people believed to have been inside the factory at the time. And outgoing UK PM Sir Keir Starmer has described Bonnie Tyler as one of Britain's greatest recording artists, whose catalogue of music continues to touch lives, flood dance floors and fill karaoke booths. The Welsh singer died in a Portuguese hospital at the age of 75, weeks after undergoing emergency intestinal surgery.
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11: In sport, round 19 of the NRL kicks off tonight with the West Tigers hosting the Warriors. Tigers skipper Jerome Luai is on track to return from a concussion that forced him out of last week's game, while the Warriors will be boosted by the return of captain James Fisher-Harris from injury, but will be without Origin duo Mitchell Barnett and Kurt Capewell. And Kayleigh McEwen's pulled out of the upcoming Glasgow Commonwealth Games after revealing she's been battling glandular fever. The backstroke star says what she thought a few months ago was the flu turned out to be much worse.
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12: The Princes Highway from Island Point Road through to Ulladulla, a 32-minute travel time. Also looking good, Princes Highway travelling northbound from Bombaderry towards the Oak Flats. Mossvale Road, a clear run southbound through Fitzroy Falls into Barangaroo and Kangaroo Valley. Just watch out with load limits travelling through there on Mossvale Road over the Hampton Bridge with vehicles over 23 tonne restricted. Looking good on the Hume Highway northbound out of Berrima towards Campbelltown and Sydney, 45 minutes. 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I'm Brooke Sheehan, that's 2ST Traffic.
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1: Some patchy morning fog inland, then a partly cloudy day for the coast and highlands. There's a medium chance of showers, most likely late morning and afternoon. Light winds today, a high of 16 for Nowra Bomaderry, 16 for the Bay and Basin, 15 for Milton Ulladulla, 12 degrees in the Highlands. Mostly sunny tomorrow, some showers on Sunday morning, then a mostly sunny afternoon, and mostly sunny on Monday. Right now it's 7 degrees in East Nowra, it's 10 degrees at Basin View, 9 in Narrawolly and 6 in Berrima.
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4: Today's the day that teddy bears have their picnic.
2: It's a big date for record releases. 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

0: On this day in 1967, Bobby Gentry's first single, This Haunting Track, is released.
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0: Speaking of releases, on this day in 1985, Mad Max Beyond Thunderdome debuts in cinemas.
2: And right now, I've got two men. Two men with a gut full of fear. Ladies and gentlemen, boys and girls, dying times here. Two men enter, one man leaves.
0: And on the same day in 1985, Playboy publishes nude photos of Madonna taken before she was famous.
3: Disgusting.
0: On this day in 2008, Shazam is launched. 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
4: Do you hear what I hear?
0: Born on this day in 1942, passing away in August of 2023, Sixto Diaz Rodriguez, better known simply as Rodriguez.
5: I wonder
0: Greg Kinn from the Greg Kinn Band, born on this day in 1949.

Lead singer and keyboardist for the Pet Shop Boys, Neil Tennant, born on this day in 1954. And born on this day in 1959, rock and roll pioneer Sandy West. Together with Joan Jett, she's a founding member of the teenage all-female rock band The Runaways, playing drums. After the band split, she left the music industry and died from lung cancer at the age of 47.

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Ah, that's better. Screaming Jets on 2ST as you get up with Max. Time to check the rail and road situation. South Coast Line trains running on or near to time this morning. Southern Highlands Line trains are running again today after the stoppage yesterday due to the Telstra outage. But they may be delayed on the Southern Highlands Line due to temporary speed restrictions at various locations. Transport nsw.info for the latest up-to-date real-time traffic info. Penrose Forest Way is closed between the Hume Highway and Penrose Forestry Road for the foreseeable future due to severe weather damage. Jamboree Mountain Road will be closed today between 9 a.m. and 4 p.m. That's between Misty Lane and Barren Grounds Road. Roadworks tonight, 7 p.m. through till 6 a.m. tomorrow morning, Mossvale Road near Camberwarra Lookout Road at Camberwarra. Roadworks tonight on the Princess Highway at Plunkett Street Narra, 8 p.m. through till 5 a.m. Roadworks all day every day, Princess Highway, Jervis Bay Road intersection, and roadworks today between 7 and 4, Gardner Road, Falls Creek, the stormwater pipe replacement continues there, and roadworks on the highway between Warden Road and Slaughterhouse Road in Mollymook all day every day. Livetraffic.com for the latest traffic info, and if you see anything on the roads I can share with other drivers, give me a call, let me know, 44 232 999.

0: Getting a little help as you get up with Max on 2ST from LRB at 3 minutes away from 7. Coming up after 7, we're going to catch up with Joe Warren from Sassy. Find out all about the upcoming Sassy 30 walk and a double pass to give away to tomorrow at the Gold Buckle Camp Draft Championship at Willinga Park. That and more on the way after the news. Local news first with Pete Andrea coming up next. Hope you're having a wonderful start to the best day of the week.
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13: Good morning. I'm Pete Andrea, first in local. Seems Wingicarabi Council's poor record on DA processing has been eclipsed, at least for the month of May this year. It's reported North Sydney Council did not approve a single new home in May, sparking calls for planning powers to be removed. Despite that, the state government claims, with more than 80,000 homes being built statewide, we've reached a 7-year high for the number of homes under construction. Services have resumed to normal on the Southern Highlands rail line following 2 days of delays thanks to those Telstra outages. Sydney Trains acting CEO Roger Week says trains were halted due to radio comms problems.
14: To operate once they've assured themselves that their radio communications, so the communications with our train drivers, are reliable, stable and operating as required.
13: New South Wales Train Link Services have also resumed grants of up to $1 million are on offer across 3 categories for surf life-saving clubs along the south coast. Clubs can apply for a share in $5.5 million funding through the New South Wales Government Surf Club Facility Program. The dollars are available to upgrade, rebuild or future-proof facilities that keep our beaches safe. Sussex Inlet is celebrating Chrissy in July this weekend. There's live music, a free kiddies movie at the Inlet Cinema, Santa and Reindeer in the Snowfields, circus activities, hair braiding and face painting. It's being held in the Jacobs Drive Park from 3:30 until 7 p.m. Sport now, Group 7 Rugby League this weekend. It's the washout round. In first grade, Jamboree Superoos take on Narrow Bombaderry Jets at Kevin Walsh Oval. The Shoalhaven Heads Magpies take on Albion Park Oak Flats Eagles at the Berry Showground on Sunday. The Stingrays of Shell Harbour face Milton Ulladulla at Flinders Field. Warilla Lake South takes on the Kiama Knights at Cess Glenholmes Oval. And the Shell Harbour Sharkies go up against the Gerringong Lions at Ron Costello Oval. That is your local news first. I'm Pete Andrea.
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16: Morning, I'm Britt Aylin. Home Affairs Minister Tony Burke says he'll do nothing to help a group of suspected ISIS fighters come home. The 13 Australian men are reportedly set to be released from prison in Iraq. Authorities say many of them don't have passports, so if they were to attempt to return to Australia, they would need government approval. Fresh fighting has raised fears the conflict in the Middle East could escalate further. The US has launched strikes on targets inside Iran, saying the attacks were aimed at protecting international shipping through the Strait of Hormuz. While Iran's reportedly responded with missile and drone attacks targeting US military infrastructure. Andy Burnham's a step closer to taking over as the UK Prime Minister, with his leadership nomination backed by 322 British Labour MPs. The former Manchester mayor is so far the only official candidate for the top job. If no other contenders emerge, he could take office within the next 2 weeks. And Catherine Zeta-Jones says Bonnie Tyler was one of the funniest people she ever met. Tributes are flowing for the Welsh singer after she died in a Portuguese hospital at the age of 75.
15: Better Mittagong for better brands, better deals and better prices on home appliances. 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
16: In sport, a dominant second half from Fremantle seen them take down the Swans by 38 points at Optus Stadium. The Dockers were goalless in the first half for just the third time in the club's history, but went on to kick 100 points in the second to run out 111-73 point winners. In basketball, the Opals have stormed home from a 17-point deficit at halftime to defeat China 84-82. The win backing up Tuesday's 2-point thriller to complete a clean sweep on home soil. And swimming sensation Kaylee McEwen's withdrawn from the Glasgow Com Games after revealing she has glandular fever.
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15: 2ST Traffic.
17: Looking good for the Prince's Highway, travelling northbound out of Bombaderry towards the Oak Flats. Mossvale Road between Kangaroo Valley and the Hampton Bridge, northbound into Nowra. That'll take you 26 minutes. Into Barrow, seeing some patchy congestion building Bongbong Street all directions at Merrigang Street and building around the train station now as well. To Falls Creek, all day roadworks, Prince's Highway at Jervis Bay Road with 40km speed restrictions through the site. The census is coming this August. You'll get instructions soon on what to do. In the census, every answer matters, authorised by the Australian Bureau of Statistics, Canberra. I'm Brooke Sheard. That's the latest 2ST traffic.
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15: 2ST Weather.
0: Some patchy morning fog inland today, then a partly cloudy day for the coast and highlands. There's a medium chance of showers, most likely late morning and afternoon. Light winds today and a high of 16 for Nowra Bombaderry and the Bay and Basin, 15 for Milton Ulladulla, 12 degrees in the Highlands today. Tomorrow, mostly sunny. Sunday, some showers in the morning, then a mostly sunny afternoon. and mostly sunny on Monday. Right now it's 7 degrees in Bomaderry, it's 10 degrees at Sanctuary Point, 9 in Mollymook and just 5 in Bowral.
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0: A very good morning to you. As you get up with Max on 2ST, it's just about 7:08 on the best day of the week. Getting up to the news that the Africa Centre for Disease Control and Prevention says the latest outbreak of Ebola is the fastest growing yet. New numbers from the UN Health Agency show almost 1,800 confirmed cases in the Democratic Republic of Congo since the outbreak was declared. Medics say the virus is still ahead of the emergency response, and the number of cases is estimated to double every 28 days. Getting up to the news that Neil the Seal, the 1,000-kilogram elephant seal whose bollard-bashing, fence-crushing, traffic cone-chewing antics near Seven Mile Beach in Hobart have turned him into an internet sensation right around the world, appears to have returned to the sea. Experts say Neil will spend the next several months feeding in the Southern Ocean, and local tourism bodies are hoping that he will return to Tasmanian shores again later this year. Seals are apparently pre-programmed to return to the area where they are born. Neil's been coming back to Hobart's coastal region twice a year since his birth. I love it. And getting up to the news that in basketball, the Opals have overcome a 17-point halftime deficit, storming home to defeat China 84-82, backing up Tuesday's two-point win to complete a clean sweep of the two-game series. Well done to the Opals. Coming up on the show later this morning, let you know some wintry things that you can do across the weekend on the coast and in the Highlands. We're going to catch up with Joe from Sassy and find out all about the Sassy 30 Walk, which is coming up shortly around Jervis Bay, and a double pass to give away. The final double pass to give away to tomorrow's Gold Buckle Camp Draft final day at Willinga Park. Listen out for your cue to call for that one. Better music and more of it on the way later this hour from the late Bonnie Tyler, who passed away overnight. Cyndi Lauper shortly. John Lennon right now doing Ben E. King's Stand By Me on 2ST. Good morning. Get up.

0: 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The next Windacarra Shire Council ordinary meeting is being held the 15th of July, which is next Wednesday. And as is the way of the world these days, there is a public forum an hour before the meeting where you can address any of the agenda items that you can find online at wsc.nsw.gov.au. Both meetings, the council meeting and the public forum, held in the council chambers. And if you'd like to register to speak at the public forum, which is at 2:30 next Wednesday, you can register online at wsc.nsw.gov.au. And applications to speak at the public forum must be submitted by 4:30 on Monday. Next Shoalhaven Council ordinary meeting, Tuesday the 28th of July. The public forum for that one to be held on Tuesday the 21st of July. Details on the council website. Coming up next, we'll catch up with Joe from Sassy. Find out all about the upcoming Sassy 30 Walk.
1: 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'60s and '70s tracks that stand the test of time. 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
0: So website coming up next. We'll catch up with Joe from Sassy. Find

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0: Get Up with Max on 2ST. It's 20 past 7. Saturday, August the 8th, is the 10th annual Sassy Walk. Sassy stands for the Supported Accommodation and Homelessness Services, Shoalhaven and Illawarra. They do a great job raising money and awareness for women and children who are escaping domestic violence and homelessness in our region. This is their major fundraiser for the year. And to find out more, we're joined by the lady who started it all 10 years ago, Jo Warren. Good morning, Jo.
1: Oh, good morning, Max. Thanks for having me on.
0: Jo, when you started this 10 years ago, did you ever think it would have the, excuse the pun, have the legs?
1: No. I started as a one-off event because I saw a real need and I was in a good place to be able to do that. But, you know, it's just grown with beautiful community support and people love it.
0: Now, you don't actually work for Sassy, you're just a volunteer, but can you tell us about what Sassy actually does, how they help out in the community?
1: Yeah, Sassy does so much, and they actually provide a safe place for women and families who are trying to leave family violence or find themselves in a situation where they don't have housing security. They help with advocating for women to find rental properties. They just provide a safety network that we so much need in our community.
0: Would I be right in saying that sadly the demand for those sort of services is on the rise?
1: I think so. You would need, and I know you will be talking to some of the key workers from Sassy over the next few weeks, but my perception of one of the reasons why I continue with the Sassy 30 Walk is that we haven't seen the significant decrease in homelessness or safety for women that I would have loved to think that raising awareness and raising funds over the last 10 events would have done. So, yeah, you're right. We still need this and we still need to get behind it and we still need to throw our support behind these women and families.
0: So the Sassy 30 Walk, Saturday, August 8th. Tell us what happens on the day.
1: Yeah, you can jump on the website and you'll see all of the information. If you search Sassy 30, so S-A-S-S-I 30, it gives really clear outlines of what's going on. But fundamentally, just rock up to Huskers and White Sands Park once you've registered. And you can walk a little or walk a lot. So you can walk to Plantation Point where there's a beautiful morning tea by the Heart Centre Meditation Group. You can continue on to Hyams Beach and the iconic CWA morning tea will be provided to you. And return. So really, you can go as far or as little as you like, but you just need to jump on and support this amazing cause.
0: Now, a lot of the walk is along a path, which is very accessible for most people, isn't it? There's a little bit of bush walking along trails towards the second half of the half, the walk, but the first bit's mostly on that beautiful path around Jervis Bay, isn't it?
1: Yeah, it is the most sensational walk, and we're really happy that the first section from Huskisson through to Plantation Point is accessible. So anybody who's pushing a stroller or has someone in a wheelchair or has some mobility issues, you can join us and walk through to Plantation Point and enjoy the company there. And then further through the White Sands Walk, which is so beautiful. Coastline is amazing.
0: It's just one of the best walks in the world. And it's just so beautiful there with the beaches and the sea life and the sands and all that sort of thing. And you encourage people to be beautiful as well on the day, wearing their red hearts and dressing up for the day.
1: Well, it's wearing purple, which is the colour of Sassy.
0: Yes. Yep.
1: Yeah, purple and some orange, which we have done over many years. And last year we just incorporated an awareness around the Red Heart campaign. So turning up in your purple and orange would be fantastic.
0: Now, I heard because it's the 10th anniversary, are you doing anything special to celebrate?
1: Yeah, we've got a few little things in mind, which will be lovely to start. The morning teas will be beautiful, as I've said. But yeah, maybe something a little bit special at the start. So can't give too much away. You've just got to turn up and be involved.
0: I love it. I love it. Love a little tease like that, Jo. That's fantastic. Now, people have about 4 weeks or so to maybe get in a bit of walking beforehand. But as you said, you don't have to walk the full 30Ks.
1: It must
0: be very satisfying and a lot of camaraderie between the walkers as they go back and forth on the path during the day.
1: Yeah, it's beautiful when you watch people set off together, chatting and talking, and some who go the full way really feel that at the end they've done something really important as for the community. So, but whatever you can do is really important. Raising awareness and raising funds for the refuge has been incredible and has meant that they've been able to do some things that they wouldn't normally get to do because of funding restrictions
0: mm-hmm.
1: and things that you would just take for granted that people should have, you know, a little playground, some Wi-Fi security, some trips, just really lovely things that make a horrible time in someone's life just a little bit better.
0: Yeah, just lending a little bit of normalcy to their lives, isn't
1: yeah,
0: it?
1: Really? Yeah,
0: Making them feel that they're actually a part of things.
1: Yeah, absolutely.
0: All right, Walk a Little, Walk a Lot, the Sassy 30, Saturday, August 8th. Find out more by searching Sassy 30 online, S-A-S-S-I 30. Joe Warren kicked it all off 10 years ago. It's the 10th anniversary this year. Joe, congratulations on the great work that you and your team do to help out, Sassy, and have a great walk on the 8th of August.
1: Thank you so much, Max. Really appreciate your support.
0: No worries at all. See you later. Bye-bye.
1: Bye.
0: There goes Jo Warren. She started it off 10 years ago. Never thought it would still be going, and it is. And you can help out. The website, again, sassy, sassi.org.au. You don't have to do the full 30Ks. You can turn up and go 2 or 5Ks, or just turn up and give them a donation. They would absolutely love it. And in coming weeks, as Joe mentioned, we'll be catching up with some other key workers from Sassy and finding out more about the organisation in the lead-up to the big day, Saturday, August the 8th. It's 26 past 7 on 2ST. Bonnie Tyler sadly passing away overnight. We'll talk more about that after the news. Local news first with Pete Andrea. Coming up next, hope you're having a heck of a start to what I like to call the best day of the week.
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6: Hey there, I'm Pete Andrea, first in local. Opposition leader Angus Taylor claims One Nation's economic plan for the country would send us broke and has accused the right-wing party of being a column of smoke. Despite earlier suggestions of cooperation, the member for Hume says One Nation is a one-person show without direction or reliable policy. One Nation leader Pauline Hanson has hit back.
7: I'm very disappointed with this. You know, Angus, I'm not your enemy. We both need to get rid of the Labor, the Greens government, that toxic government that's done so much damage to this country.
6: ICAC's due to wrap up hearings into the Uni of Wollongong governance today. The commission yesterday heard from a former executive who admitted to knowingly breaching hiring, conflict of interests and conduct policies. Alyssa White admitting to improperly favouring friends and associates during recruitment processes. Ms White will continue giving evidence today. New South Wales Trainlink regional train services have resumed statewide following the telecommunications outage that impacted train operations on sections of the Australian Rail Track Corporation network. Intercity train services have also started operating on the Southern Highlands line again. Passengers encouraged to check latest service info, allow extra travel time, listen to announcements and monitor info displays. Kangaroo Valley's The Friendly Inn Hotel is hosting its annual Bastille Day Pétanque Festival tomorrow. Organisers say it'll be another spectacular day of French-themed fun. Still room for a few extra teams with a minimum of six and max of eight players. And in sport, an away match tomorrow for the South Coast Blaze and the New South Wales Premier League netball. Coach Marge Parr says the trip to Manly will challenge both the under-23s and the Opens.
13: We have a lot of finesse out there on the court, so it's really about seeing where we can actually strike and take down opportunities when they do present, but we will be working hard to try and find them within the match.
6: That is your local news first. I'm Pete Andrea.
11: 2ST. National News. Now.
14: Morning, I'm Britta Aylin. Narendra Modi has received a rockstar reception in Melbourne. The Indian Prime Minister welcomed by more than 20,000 fans at Marvel Stadium and joined on stage by our PM, Anthony Albanese.
15: Two great democracies, two great multicultural societies, the mutual respect that we share, the strength of our friendship.
14: It's Modi's first Australian visit in 3 years, with the trip also sparking protests from anti-immigration demonstrators. Renewed tensions in the Middle East have triggered a fresh but familiar response from Federal Defence Minister Richard Marles.
16: We want to see a de-escalation. We definitely want to see an opening of the Strait of Hormuz. It's very important that Iran meets its obligations here.
14: That's on the ABC. Iran and the US have both launched fresh strikes overnight. And Bonnie Tyler has died at the age of 75 after spending weeks in a Portuguese hospital. Tributes have been flowing for the Welsh singer from the likes of Rod Stewart, who wrote on Instagram that she was a good pal and a true soul stirrer.
11: Better Mittagong for better brands, better deals and better prices on home appliances. 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
14: In sport, Fremantle's powered past the Swans to clinch a 38-point win in their top two battle. The Dockers were trailing by 25 points in the second quarter before coming out firing in the second half, kicking 9 goals in the final term. And round 19 of the NRL gets underway tonight with the West Tigers hosting the Warriors. Tigers skipper Jerome Luai is on track to return from a concussion that forced him out of last week's game, while the Warriors will be boosted by the return of captain James Fisher-Harris from injury, but will be without Origin duo Mitchell Barnett and Kirk Capewell. That's the latest in news and sport.
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17: Onto the Hume Motorway from Barama. That's getting a good run southbound into Goulburn. Will take you just under 40 minutes. Barrow, seeing some patchy congestion building Bongbong Street, all directions at Merrigang Street, and slow around the train station as well now. A good run from Mossvale Road, clearing southbound through Fitzroy Falls into Barangaroo and Kangaroo Valley. Travelling through there, just watch out with load limits on Mossvale Road over the Hampton Bridge with vehicles over 23 tonne restricted. 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I'm Brooke Sheam. That's the latest 2SD traffic.
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0: Some patchy morning fog inland today, then a partly cloudy day for the coast and highlands. There's a medium chance of showers, most likely late morning and afternoon. Light winds through the day and a top of 16 for Nowra Bomaderry, 16 for the Bay and Basin, 15 for Milton Ulladulla, 12 degrees in the Southern Highlands. Mostly sunny tomorrow, some showers in the morning on Sunday and a mostly sunny Sunday afternoon and mostly sunny on Monday. Right now it's 7 degrees in South Nowra, it's 10 degrees in Huskisson, 9 at Beryl Lake and 5 in Braemar.
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0: Get Up With Max on 2ST, 20-8 from 1984. A huge hit for Welsh singer Bonnie Tyler, holding out for a hero. And sadly, the news coming through from last night that Bonnie Tyler has passed away at the age of 75. Her family issued a statement on her website saying that Bonnie had died unexpectedly in hospital in Portugal, where she was being treated for an illness. She was hospitalised in May, where she lived in Portugal, for emergency intestinal surgery and was later placed into an induced coma. In their statement, they said, Bonnie's family and team are heartbroken to announce that she unexpectedly passed away last night as a result of the illness that she was being treated for. Bonnie Tyler earned 3 Grammy nominations. She represented Britain at the Eurovision Song Contest in 2013, came 19th, and in 2023 wasn't awarded an MBE for her services to music by Queen Elizabeth II. And that song, Holding Out for a Hero, like a lot of her songs, produced and written by Jim Steinman from Bat Out of Hell fame. You can certainly hear it in her biggest hit, Total Eclipse of the Heart, can't you? That's been streamed more than 1 billion times on YouTube and also been streamed as a single more than 1 billion times, boosted by Real Eclipses in 2017 and 2024. Of course, every time there's an eclipse, that song comes out. And why wouldn't it? It's a fantastic song. So a very sad day today with the passing of Bonnie Tyler at the age of 75. Quick World Cup update for you. France are ahead 2-0 over Morocco in their quarterfinal with about 1/4 hour left to play.
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Get Up with Max on 2ST, 11 minutes away from 8 o'clock. Your last chance right now to win a double pass to the final day, finals day, for the Gold Buckle Camp Draft Championship, the world's biggest camp draft competition, being held tomorrow at beautiful Willinga Park. Gates open at 7 o'clock tomorrow. Goes right through to a well, competition finishes at about 7:30 and there's a live band on. 44-232-999, the number to call. You'll score yourself a gold pass. Well, it is a gold pass, isn't it? It's a double pass. For the final, the Freestyle Kings Motorcycle Show is on. The Junior and Juvenile Finals are on. You can meet Victor the Viking from the Canberra Raiders and the live music as well. So plenty to do, plenty to see, and great camp drafting action, the best camp drafting action in the world. If you'd like to win, third caller through will win on 44-232-999. As Blondie says, call me.

G'day, with Max on 2SD, 7 minutes away from 8 o'clock. That's exactly what Brian from Ulla Dulla did. He called me and he picked up the double pass to the Gold Buckle Camp Draft Championship tomorrow. Said he's been to Willinga Park before, but never to an event. You're going to love this, Brian. And I gave him the prize despite the fact that he is a Rabbitohs supporter. You can't help bad luck, can you, Brian? bit of rain around today. Medium chance of showers, most likely late morning and afternoon. 16 degrees on the coast and 12 for the Highlands. Looking good for the weekend mostly. Full weather update on the way after the news at 8 o'clock. Time to shake your booty now. KC and the Sunshine Band on 2ST. Go on, shake it.

0: can sense some fantastic booty shaking going on there. Well done as you get up with Max on 2ST, 3 minutes away from 8 o'clock. Coming up after 8, let you know some wintry-themed events that are happening on the coast and in the Highlands this weekend. We'll do today's On This Day after 8.30. We'll catch up with Grand Day just before 9, and the secret sound's worth $875. And we'll get into that right after the news. Local news first with Pete Andrea. Coming up next, hope you're having a heck of a start to the best day of the week.
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12: Hey there, I'm Pete Andrea, first in local. Hume police continue to hunt for a man who allegedly rammed a police vehicle during a pursuit earlier this week. Police turned up at a Crookwell property to arrest a man wanted on warrants. They located a man on a tractor who tried to ram a police car twice before he took off in a white Ford Ranger utility. A pursuit reaching 140 k's an hour was called off after the wanted vehicle rammed a police car. As investigations continue, anyone with info, CCTV, dash cam or mobile phone footage in relation to the incident is urged to contact Goulburn Police or Crime Stoppers 1800 333 000. after 2 days of delays and cancellations. All services have returned to normal on the Southern Highlands Rail Line. The delays as a result of the nationwide Telstra outage, which caused radio comms and safety concerns for drivers.
13: To operate once they've assured themselves that their radio communications, so the communications with our train drivers, are reliable, stable and operating as required.
12: That's Acting CEO of Sydney Trains, Roger Week. Small businesses could be big winners from a shake-up of the New South Wales Emergency Services Levy, according to new analysis. Savings range from $105 a year for a small bakery to more than $21,000 for a small livestock farm. The current levy adds up to 18% for household premiums and 34% for businesses across the Shoalhaven and Highlands. A parliamentary inquiry into the levy is due to report by November. Grants of up to $1 million are on offer across three categories for surf life-saving clubs along the south coast. Clubs can now apply for a share in $5.5 million funding through the New South Wales Government Surf Club Facility Program. The dollars are available to upgrade, rebuild or future-proof facilities that keep our beaches safe. Sport now, Illawarra Rugby Union. Kiama is at home to Shollies tomorrow. Camden is hosting Barrel and Tectars go up against Vikings. Campbelltown has the bye. That's your local news first. I'm Pete Andrea.
1: 2ST. National news now.
14: Morning, I'm Britt Aylin. Australia's foreign minister admits the breakdown of the ceasefire in the Middle East is a major concern. The US has hit several more targets in Iran, while Tehran's fired back with strikes on American military assets. Penny Wong telling Nine all sides need to get back to the negotiating table.
15: We want a return to stability. I think everybody wants a return to stability, and it's very disappointing to see at the moment this ceasefire is really fraying around the edges.
14: More than 20,000 people have welcomed the Indian PM at a community event in Melbourne. Narendra Modi told the crowd that India's impatient to grow and achieve more. He'll spend another day there before travelling to New Zealand. More than 500,000 Aussie workers have been sent emails from the taxman warning them their returns will be closely checked for dodgy travel claims. It's the biggest single expense claimed by Australians, almost $12 billion worth in the last financial year alone. And our local cinemas are experiencing a boom, thanks largely to the younger generation. Over the past 3 months, the Australian box office has recorded record monthly sales of over $100 million.
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14: In sport, Kaylee McEwen's pulled out of the upcoming Glasgow Commonwealth Games after revealing she's been battling glandular fever. The backstroke star says what she thought a few months ago was the flu turned out to be much worse. The 2026 Com Games kick off in Scotland on the 23rd of July. And in AFL, the Dockers have put on a last quarter blitz to own the top of the ladder. Frio was goalless against the Swans in the first half before kicking 9 goals, leading the side to a 38-point win. That's the latest in news and sport.
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16: It's looking good in both directions for the Prince's Highway travelling through Nowra. Over the bridge northbound, no problems as well into Bomaderry approaching Mossvale Road. Travelling up into Kangaroo Valley, just watch out with low limits. Travelling on Mossvale Road over the Hampton Bridge with vehicles over 23 tonne restricted. Into Falls Creek all day roadworks on the Prince's Highway at Jervis Bay Road. 40 kilometre speeds restrictions are in place through the work zone at all times travelling through there. The census is coming this August. 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I'm Brooke Sheehan. That's the latest 2ST traffic.
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3: 2ST weather.
0: Some patchy morning fog inland, then a partly cloudy day for the coast and highlands. There's a medium chance of showers, most likely late morning and in the afternoon. Light winds today, and a high of 16 for Nowra, Bomaderry and the Bay and Basin, 15 for Milton, Ulladulla, 12 degrees in the highlands today. Mostly sunny tomorrow. On Sunday, some showers in the morning, then a mostly sunny afternoon, and mostly sunny on Monday. Right now, it's 7 degrees in North Nowra, it's 11 in Vincentia, it's 9 in Ulladulla, and 6 degrees in Mittagong.
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0: A very good morning to you as you get up with Max on 2ST. It's 8:07. Getting up to the news that latest research suggests the typical worker's pay has not kept pace with productivity growth in Australia for 30 years. The Centre for Policy Development says its findings raise questions about Australia's wage setting and bargaining institutions and the future direction of technology. And the research comes as the debate heats up about Australia's lacklustre productivity performance and the recent decline in real wage growth. They could have saved their money on their research. I could have told them that. Getting up to the news that American aviation pioneer Wally Funk, who was the oldest woman to fly in space, has died at the age of 87 in Texas. She was one of the so-called Mercury 13 women who trained to become NASA astronauts in the 60s, but never flew to space after being passed over due to her gender. In 2021, when Ms. Funk was 82, and some 60 years after her first training, she made it to space on billionaire Jeff Bezos's Blue Origin New Shepard shuttle. And getting up to the news that just days after the NRL signed the most lucrative broadcast deal in Australian sporting history, $5.3 billion, the finale of the State of Origin series on Wednesday broke broadcast records. It was the highest rating game in Origin history and the highest rating TV program of any kind. In 2026, a total audience of 4.29 million people. Gee, we love our league, don't we? Coming up on the show, some wintry-themed events that are happening across the coast and highlands this weekend. Let you know about them. Today's On This Day after 8:30, Graham Day just before 9 o'clock to find out what's happening on his show. And right now, time to get into the secret sound.
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0: Current cash jackpot for the secret sound, $875, and here it comes. Earlier today, we found out that I'm not mincing meat. It's not a bulldog clip, and I'm not chewing on food. But what is happening here? If you think you know, why don't you give me a call and give it a crack? 444-232-999.

0: to SD's Secret Sound.
1: $875 to take into the weekend. That'd be nice, Paul, wouldn't it?
2: That'd be very good, Max. That'd come in handy.
1: What would you spend it on?
2: I'm going to the club tonight.
1: Oh, that'd do. Gee, your mates
2: would
1: be...
2: That's a good start.
1: Your mates would be happy with you. Big shout at the club. All on Paul at the X-Servos.
2: That'll be it.
1: Good on you, Paul. Here comes the secret sound. So Paul can shout his mates tonight. What's that sound, please?
2: Is it unclipping the barrel on a vacuum cleaner and emptying it?
1: Emptying the old vacuum cleaner. Let us see. It is not the vacuum cleaner.
2: No worries, Max. You have a good day.
1: Hey, thanks for your call. Have a great weekend. See you later.
2: All right, mate. Bye.
1: Bye-bye. Sue is from Sanctuary Point. Good morning, Sue.
3: Hi, how are you?
1: I'm good, Sue. That rhymes. Now, Sue, what's on the weekend? Anything fun happening?
3: Nothing too exciting, just the grandkids coming to visit.
1: Well, that's exciting. That's got to be exciting.
3: Oh, yeah.
1: Do they love their grandma?
3: Yeah, hopefully.
1: Love coming to Gran's house. That'd be awesome. All right, here comes the secret sound. For some extra treats for the grandkids this week, what do you think that is, please, Sue? Sue, that rhymes. Now, Sue, what's on the weekend? Anything

0: Let me see. It is not the sliding doors at the shopping centre.
1: Oh, well.
0: Hey, look, have a great weekend with the grandkids.
1: Will do. Thank you. You too.
0: See you, Sue. Bye-bye. Let's go to Molly Mook now with Lynn. G'day, Lynn.
2: Hello, Matt. How are you?
0: Lynn, I'm very well. What do you have planned for the weekend?
2: Well, we've got a grandchild's birthday, so we're having tea Saturday night, which will be lovely.
0: How old are they turning?
2: She's going to be 8.
0: Oh, that's going to be such a fun party, isn't it?
2: It is, yeah, absolutely.
0: Oh, that'd be fantastic. All right, well, let's see if we can give you some money to buy some treats for the party. Here comes the secret sound. What do you think, please, Lynn?
2: I initially thought it's a stapler, but it might be a little long for a stapler. But anyway, that was my thought.
0: All right, so let's see. Is it a stapler?
2: No.
0: It is not,
2: Oh,
0: Lynn.
2: Never mind.
0: Hey, what's your granddaughter's name?
2: Her name's Penny.
0: Well, look, happy birthday to Penny. Have a great party tomorrow night.
2: Many thanks, Matt. You have a good weekend.
0: Thank you so much, Lynn. Cheerio. Bye-bye.
2: Okay, bye-bye.
0: Bye-bye. Lots of celebrating and grandkids happening on the weekend. I love it. Hope you all have a wonderful weekend. You know what happens on Monday? The jackpot for the secret sound will grow to $1,000. I'll have to make a sound effect, won't I? Over the weekend, spend some time at 2st.com.au checking out all the unsuccessful guesses so you don't waste your shot should you get through when we play on Monday morning after 6 o'clock. 2st.com.au for those unsuccessful guesses. It's 17 past 8 on 2ST.
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Well, the weather has been cooling off recently. Going to be a little bit cool on the weekend. Perfect conditions to celebrate winter, and lucky for us, there are some very wintry events happening on the coast and in the Highlands. Robertson Winterfest is on tomorrow, 11 a.m. through till 4 p.m, centred around the Big Potato and the Hive, with market stalls, live music from the Sea Shanties, and Revolution Rock. 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And a little bit further to our north, Kiama Winter Street Festival is on Saturday, centred in Terralong Street, with Kiama's first partnered adult obstacle course competition, African drumming, 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

0: Ah, yes, not just love, higher love. Steve Winwood, as you get up with Max on 2ST. News on the way. After the news, we shall do today's On This Day. It was on this day in 1985 that an American singer who was on the cusp of becoming a global superstar, but it was pre-fame days for her, appeared nude in Playboy. Who could that have been? And on the same day in 1985, the third of a trilogy of Australian films was released. It was a huge film, this one. Featured a great theme song by an international recording artist and a, well, now controversial male lead star. Can you think what that movie might have been? Well, you'll find out with On This Day. It's on the way right after the news. Local news first with Pete Andrea is coming up. I hope you're having a cracking start to the best day.
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15: Good morning, I'm Pete Andrea, first in local. Seems Wendjikarrabee Council's poor record on DA processing has been eclipsed, at least for the month of May this year. It's reported North Sydney Council did not approve a single new home in May, sparking calls for planning powers to be removed. Despite that, the state government claims, with more than 80,000 homes being built statewide, we've reached a 7-year high for the number of homes under construction. Services have returned to normal on the Southern Highlands rail line following 2 days of delays thanks to the Telstra outage. Sydney Trains acting CEO Roger Weeks says trains were halted due to radio comms problems. New South Wales train link services have also resumed. Grants of up to $1 million are on offer across three categories for surf life-saving clubs along the South Coast. Clubs can now apply for a share in $5.5 million funding through the New South Wales Government Surf Club Facility Program. The dollars are available to upgrade, rebuild or future-proof facilities, keeping our beaches safe. Sussex Inlet is celebrating Chrissy in July this weekend. There's live music, a free kiddies movie at the Inlet Cinema, Santa and reindeer in the snowfields. There are circus activities, hair braiding and face painting. It's being held in the Jacobs Drive Park from 3:30 until 7 p.m. In Group 7 Rugby League, it's the washout round this weekend. In first grade, Jamboree Subarus take on Narra Bomaderry Jets at Kevin Walsh Oval. The Shoalhaven Heads Magpies take on Albion Park Oak Flats Eagles at the Berry Showground. On Sunday, the Stingrays of Shell Harbour face Milton Ulladulla Bulldogs at Flinders Field. Warilla Lake South Gorillas take on Kiama Knights at Cess Glen Holmes Oval. And the Shell Harbour Sharkies go up against Gerringong Lions at Ron Costello Oval. In MacArthur Rugby League, a washout weekend as well. That is your local news first. I'm Pete Andrea.
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17: Morning, I'm Britt Aylin. Telstra was reportedly warned for months that it was susceptible to the kind of outage that happened this week. It comes as South Australian police are investigating a death in the state to determine whether it's linked to the network issues. While Foreign Minister Penny Wong's told Nine a probe into the incident is ongoing.
18: We do want to understand, all of us want to understand how this happened, how it was possible and how we can ensure it does not happen again.
17: African health authorities say the current Ebola outbreak in the Democratic Republic of the Congo is the fastest growing ever. The latest data from the World Health Organization has revealed nearly 1,800 confirmed cases since May, with 600 deaths. And tributes are flowing for Bonnie Tyler, who's died aged 75, weeks after undergoing emergency surgery in Portugal. The Welsh singer is best known for big hits like Total Eclipse of the Heart and this. Catherine Zeta-Jones said Bonnie Tyler was one of the funniest people she'd ever met, while Rod Stewart's described her as a good pal and a true soul stirrer.
16: Better Mittagong for better brands, better deals and better prices on home appliances. 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
17: In sport, France is the first team through to the World Cup semi-finals with a 2-0 win over Morocco this morning. Kylian Mbappe opened the scoring with a goal in the 60th minute. Warriors stars Mitch Barnett and Kurt Capewell will sit out tonight's NRL match following Wednesday night's bruising Origin decider, while the Tigers are set to welcome back Jerome Luai after he missed last week with a concussion. And the Dockers have cemented their flag favourite status, powering past the Swans by 38 points at Optus Stadium. Fremantle kicked 9 goals in the last quarter, an incredible turnaround from a goalless first half.
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19: A good run for the Princes Highway northbound from Bomaderry towards the Oak Flats. The Hume Motorway moving quite nicely southbound out of Berrimah into Goulburn. That'll take you just under 40 minutes. Mossvale Road, a clear run southbound through Fitzroy Falls, Barangaroo into Kangaroo Valley. Into Falls Creek, all day roadworks has 40-kilometre speed restrictions on the Princes Highway both ways at Jervis Bay Road. Late week specials are on at your local IGA till Sunday. 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
2: 2ST weather.
22: Some patchy morning fog inland today, then a partly cloudy day for the coast and highlands. There's a medium chance of showers, most likely late morning and afternoon, and light winds. A high of 16 for Nowra Bomaderry, 16 for the Bay and Basin, 15 for Milton Ulladulla, 12 degrees in the Highlands today. Tomorrow, mostly sunny. Sunday, a bit cooler. Medium chance of showers in the morning and a mostly sunny afternoon, and mostly sunny on Monday. Right now, it's 8 degrees in Canberra. It's 11 degrees at Jervis Bay, 10 at Lake Tabari, and 8 at Sutton Forest.
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3: Today's the day that teddy bears have their picnic.
1: 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On this day in 1965, Sonny and Cher released this one.
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1: Today, Billy Joe McAllister jumped off the Tallahatchie Bridge.
0: Speaking of releases, on this day in 1985, Mad Max Beyond Thunderdome debuts in cinemas.
2: And right now, I've got two men. Two men with a gut full of fear. Ladies and gentlemen, boys and girls, dying times here. Two men enter, one man leaves.
0: And on the same day in 1985, Playboy publishes nude photos of Madonna taken before she was famous.
3: Disgusting.
0: On this day in 2008, Shazam is launched. 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
5: I wonder
0: Greg Kinn from the Greg Kinn Band, born on this day in 1949.

Lead singer and keyboardist for the Pet Shop Boys, Neil Tennant, born on this day in 1954. And born on this day in 1959, rock and roll pioneer Sandy West. Together with Joan Jett, she's a founding member of the teenage all-female rock band The Runaways, playing drums. After the band split, she left the music industry and died from lung cancer at the age of 47.

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0: Get Up with Max on 2ST with the Graham Day Show just around the corner after the news at 9. Let's find out what's happening on the show this morning. Graham Day, how are you?
1: I'm good. It's all going on. All going on today.
0: What's going on?
1: Oh, everything. Everything's going on today. It's Friday, and it's going to be a wintry weekend with a whole lot of things happening on the coast of the Highlands.
0: Well, Sussex Inlet, Christmas in July, Robertson Winterfest, Kiama Street Winter Parades. It's all happening.
1: What a great region we've got.
0: Isn't it
1: fantastic region we've got. And if you are travelling through the region, you've got to go along to Bawley Point to Willinga Park, because I heard you mentioning through the week, and I mentioned it yesterday, about the big camp draft that's on there at the moment, and hundreds and hundreds of people are going to be there.
0: Biggest camp drafting event in the world. $500,000 in prize money across all the categories. It's amazing.
1: It is. It is quite amazing. And I'm going to be talking to the managing director of Willinga Park this morning, Nick McDonald Crowley, about how you put something like this together and how you manage it and what's happening on Saturday, because Saturday's big day. So I look forward to talking to him. I heard you play Bonnie Tyler earlier on in the morning. It was a bit of a, well, it wasn't a shock because she's been sick for a while, but Bonnie Tyler jumped off the mortal coil this morning. And or through the week, and we're going to be talking to the music man about her, but not only her. In the last little while, in the last few weeks, we've lost the lead singer of the Village People. We've also lost the lead singer of Blood, Sweat and Tears, and we've lost Bonnie Tyler. So we're going to be talking to John Comber, the music man, about some of the background of those particular entertainers. But all the people we grew up with, Max, are starting to jump off the mortal coil.
0: Well, we're getting to that age, aren't we, Graham? So as much as we would like to think it's not going to happen, it's inevitable.
1: Yeah, and it's funny, too. It jumps. People go in their mid-70s, like the lead singer of the Village People was 74, Bonnie was 75, and Dave Clayton Davis, he was 10 years later, but they normally go around the middle of their age. He went at 84, and the others went at around 74, 75. So
0: okay.
1: I don't know if you want to listen to that or not, but you might be able to work out your lifespan from that.
0: What do they say? Live fast, die young, leave a beautiful corpse.
1: And of course we take your calls on 8000 1029, and if you'd like to bring something up, if you want to have a whinge, if you want to get something off your chest, if we can fix something for you, you can do it that way, or you can email gday@2st.com.au on some great music as well.
0: The Graham Day Show will be with you promptly after the news. Local news first coming up next. You're on 2ST. Graham, have a great show. Have a wonderful weekend.
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10: G'day, I'm Pete Andrea, first in local. The artist who created the Southern Highlands Stonemasons Trail has passed away. Tributes are flowing for Ken MacDonald, who was inspired to create iconic artwork like the 2 metre call Kenneth the Cockatoo. Mr. MacDonald's artwork also includes a Christmas beetle on display at the Penrose Public School, Brigadoon's Wallace the Wombat, and Bundanoon's Edna the Echidna. Opposition leader Angus Taylor claims One Nation's economic plan for the country would send us broke and has accused the right-wing party of being a column of smoke. Despite earlier suggestions of cooperation, the member for Hume says One Nation is a one-person show without direction or credible policy. One Nation leader Pauline Hanson has hit back.
11: I'm very disappointed with this. You know, Angus, I'm not your enemy. We both need to get rid of the Labor, the Greens government, the toxic government that's done so much damage to this country.
10: Households in disaster-prone regional areas stand to save under a proposed overhaul of the emergency services levy. New analysis found Shoalhaven and Highlands households could save $600 a year with a regional discount. The Insurance Council's urging all New South Wales politicians to work together on the reform. Kangaroo Valley, the Friendly Inn Hotel, is hosting its annual Bastille Day Patonk Festival tomorrow. Organisers say it'll be another spectacular day of French-themed fun. Still room for a few extra teams, a minimum of 6 and a max of 8 players. In sport, 3 bogeys and a dreaded double bogey have put Molly Mook's Kelsey Bennett in equal 102nd place going into the second round of the Amundi Evian Championship in France. There's an overall prize purse of $9.1 million up for grabs. Bennett shooting to earn a spot in the 2027 LGPA Tour after winning the 2026 Australian Women's Classic and 2 second place finishes on the Ladies European Tour. That's your local news first. I'm Pete Andrea.
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12: Morning, I'm Britt Aylin. Telstra is working with South Australian Police as they investigate the death of a person during Wednesday's mobile and 000 outages to determine whether it can be connected to the network issues. The telco says its thoughts are with the person's family and loved ones. Iran claims 14 people have been killed in the latest round of strikes from the US. The two nations have traded blows for the second night in a row after President Donald Trump declared the ceasefire had ended. US Central Command says the attacks were carried out to further degrade Iran's ability to attack commercial shipping and innocent civilian mariners, while Tehran's retaliated with strikes on American military assets. At least 28 people have been killed in a fire at a shoe factory in southeastern China. Flames engulfed the multi-story building, trapping workers on the rooftop. And we're being warned to make sure any car-related expenses we claim in our tax returns are legit, with the ATO watching closely. The tax office has emailed more than 500,000 people who've previously claimed road travel to make clear what is reasonable and what is not.
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12: To sport now, and France is through to its third straight World Cup semi-final. The 2018 champs beating Morocco 2-0 this morning. They're now set to take on the winner of tomorrow's clash between Spain and Belgium. A second-half comeback from the Dockers has seen them cement their place at the top of the AFL ladder, locking in a 38-point win over the Swans. And in the basketball, the Opals have completed a clean sweep on home soil, taking down China 84-82 overnight. That's the latest in news and sport.
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2: 2ST weather.
8: A shower or two, but only about 1 to 2 millimetres of rain will be in that shower. And looking at a top of 16 degrees, that's for the coast, 12 degrees for the southern highlands, and some light winds to go with it. For the weekend, waking up to sunshine and mostly sunny tomorrow, an expected top of 18 degrees for the coast and 13 degrees for the southern highlands. Some winds turning north-northwesterly 15 to 20 k's by the time we get to lunchtime. And then Sunday, the rain comes down again between 1 and 2 millimetres, the northwesterly winds 15 to 20 5Ks, 14 and 9 degrees.
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8: Good morning. Welcome along to Friday. Yes, we've made it. Would you believe it? 6 minutes after nine. It is so good to have you there because you make this radio program. 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Plenty of things going on across this weekend. We'll let you know about the major things that are happening. And we'll talk to some people that are making those things happen. We'll keep you up to date with all that is going on, both on the coast and the highlands and right around the iHeart Radio Network. In just a little while, I'm going to be talking to the director of Willinga Park at Bawley Point, Nick McDonald Crowley. And they've got a big weekend planned, and they've had a big week too. We'll find out what's been going on there. Australia's biggest camp draft, in fact the world's biggest camp draft, and hundreds of thousands of dollars of prize money there. You would have heard overnight that we've lost somebody that many of us grew up with as far as listening to on the radio, and that is Bonnie Tyler. She's passed away at the age of 75. She hasn't been well for just over a month or so, and finally she's succumbed to a terrible illness. And we'll remember her, but not only her, other people we grew up with as well. Victor Willis, the lead singer of The Village People, we lost him in the last few weeks. And David Clayton Davies, who was the lead singer of Blood, Sweat and Tears. Going to be talking to the music man, my mate, John Comber, about that after 10 o'clock this morning. And some of the history behind all of those singers I've just mentioned. And later on in the morning, you've heard of RSV. Many Australians know what RSV is. A majority of Australians aged 65 years and over are quite aware of what RSV is. It's a fairly serious condition for those that are over 65. But fewer than 2 in 5 were very concerned about getting sick from RSV. We're going to be talking to someone that knows exactly what people are facing in that age group, and going to be talking to Professor Paul Griffin, Director of Infectious Disease at the Mater Health Services. And we'll be doing that after 11 o'clock this morning if you want to find out more information about your health. All that, and as I said, you can have a whinge, you can get it off your chest. It's a Friday free-for-all, 8000-1029, or you can email gday@2st.com.au. You and I are going to have a good day today. With music like this, why wouldn't we? Classic song from the Eagles. Some Robbie Williams, some Crowded House on the way, and more for you.

This is 2XT with the Eagles, getting you into a Friday morning, the 10th day of July. You're with Graeme Day this morning, and over the years I've interviewed some wonderful people, met some wonderful people, and spoken about some wonderful people, and we've lost one of them, and that is Gary Christian. And Gary Christian was well known in the art community, both on the coast and also the Southern Highlands. And painter and sculptor, and lived and worked in the Southern Highlands, and has been an exhibitor around many, many areas, and people in Kangaroo Valley would know his this morning. And over the years, I've interviewed some wonderful people, met some wonderful people.

0: he was well-spoken, but softly spoken, and was very passionate, and had a gallery and studio in Mossvale, and also did many sculptures. And those sculptures were featured at Mount Annan, also in Kangaroo Valley, and around many areas. But unfortunately, he's lost his battle with cancer, and to all that knew him, and to his family and his friends, it'll be a sad loss, because he was just a wonderful, wonderful person. So the art world will be missing Gary Christian, who, as I said, we spoke to on the air with one of the art projects that were going around the place at the time, and sad to hear that news. It's 16 after 9.
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0: This is 2ST with Robbie Williams, and let me entertain you. It's 23 minutes after nine. It's a very good morning to you. There's plenty of things to go along and see and plenty of things to do this coming weekend. We're going to take you to Bawley Point in just a little while and have a chat about something that's really big that's happening there that involves many people from around New South Wales, Queensland, Victoria, and you can be part of the whole thing. And something else that's on, we spoke last weekend about the Ulladulla Orchid Society with the Shoalhaven Orchid Society have got their winter orchid show on, and it's happening tomorrow. And you can go along there and enjoy the orchids. It's happening at the Bomaderry Community Centre, which is at 19 Barilli Street in Bomaderry. And it kicks off at 9 tomorrow morning, goes through until 3 in the afternoon. And there's lucky door prizes. There's going to be a raffle. And if you want to go and see how you can pot your orchids, that gets underway at 10:30. And there's going to be plants for sale. There's going to be orchid books and a whole lot more. And the great thing is it's free. So if you'd like to get out and about, tomorrow the sun's going to be shining, they tell us, the Weather Bureau. So if you'd like to go along, you can certainly do that tomorrow at the Bomaderry Community Centre, the Shoalhaven Orchid Society. Make sure you head along there and enjoy, very shortly, going to Bawley Point.
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13: 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I'm Alan Tekkers, and this is the Failed Footballer Podcast. 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

0: David Bowie and Rebel Rebel is coming up to 25 minutes to 10, and people power is a wonderful thing. We've just got to let the people know why they've got to get powerful and do something about things. Earlier in the week, I spoke to a representative, as you know, Simon Croft from the HIA, the Housing Industry Association, and he's the head of industry and policy. And we were talking about this mad situation where the closure of the CSIRO's North Ryde Fire Technology Laboratory was on the cards. And that is only one of two that basically tests housing and housing products as far as fire inundation is concerned. And with government cutbacks to the CSIRO, they were going to close the North Ryde Fire Technology Laboratory. And we had a chat to him, and we directed you to get in contact with your local member, whether that be the member for Gilmore or the member for Whitlam, who are in the current government. And you did just that. In fact, Stu sent me an email, and he said, I wanted to let you know that I was listening to your show earlier in the week and about the closure of the CSIRO's North Ryde Fire Technology Laboratory. And as you suggested, at the close of the interview, I sent Fiona Phillips MP an email, and I've given you some of the bits and pieces of the email below. Now, this comes from Stu, and he says, the closure of the North Ryde Fire Technology Laboratory will remove up to half of Australia's large-scale fire testing capacity. I have served at Bawley Point for several years and witnessed the devastation of a Kingman fire of August 2018, the Currawin fire of November 2019 to February 2020, and he received an award for that, and the National Emergency Medal and the Shoalhaven Currawin Fire Remembrance Badge. And I'm very concerned that they are closing this down. He said, I cannot believe that the Labor government will allow the downsizing of the CSIRO to include the National Climate Modelling Team, the consequences of which will significantly reduce Australia's ability to forecast environmental damage and contribute projections to global reports, as well as this facility. He says, I have supported Labor over my 70 years. He was even thinking about it when he was in the cot. But I'm now 70 years old, and I'm just amazed that the Labor government would actually force the gutting of Australia's National Science Agency. Anyway, he wrote a letter along, and I'm sure many of you did as well when we spoke about it. Well, I've got some partial good news for you. And as I said, I spoke to Simon Croft from the HIA. He's just sent me a message saying, morning, Graham. We've had half good news. CSIRO have agreed to extend the lease by 6 months at North Ryde till the end of June next year. A small reprieve, but now we can discuss and push to keep it open. Thanks for your support and advocacy. Well, it wasn't my support. I'm just the messenger. It's the people that wrote emails and said we're not going to have this. So they've got a reprieve for 6 months, and that will let the powers that be, the Housing Industry Association and others, turn around and say we can't lose this facility if you want to keep people safe in their homes. So well done to you that wrote, sent emails and various things to your local members, because the government has turned around and said basically that they'll hang on to it for another 6 months, and that gives people time to basically lobby them and say keep it for a lot longer.
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0: This is 2ST and REM and Everyone Hurts at some stage or other. It's coming up to a quarter to ten. And as I mentioned, there's plenty of things going on as far as the South Coast and the Southern Highlands are concerned this coming weekend. And something that's just about to get underway, if you go along to the Ulladulla Civic Centre for NAIDOC Week, it's the NAIDOC Festival in Ulladulla. And it kicks off at 10 through until 2. There's going to be a smoking ceremony and there's a stack of things to take a look at and get involved in if you'd like to go along there today. And the one that was held at the showground in Nowra was spectacular earlier on in the week, and a lot of people went along there and a lot of people went along and supported the Indigenous community. And if you'd like to go along to Ulladulla, it is now your turn. As I said, there's a stack of things going on, and if you'd like to take the kids and the family along, you can certainly do that. But it kicks off at 10 this morning in around about 15 minutes time. It goes through until 2. It's at the Ulladulla Civic Centre, and you're going to have a wonderful time there. And celebrating NAIDOC Week 2026, 50 years of deadly and 5 decades of celebrating First Nations voices. And certainly been celebrating it on the coast and the Highlands, and hope you've enjoyed it. But make sure you head along to the Ulladulla Civic Centre this morning just after 10 o'clock. It's coming up to 10.
1: 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Ho, ho, ho. 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
2: Morning, Graham. Good, thanks. And yourself?
0: Oh, not too bad. I tell you what, the weather we're copping, it's like New Zealand weather, isn't it?
2: It certainly is New Zealand all over again.
0: Now, if you'd like to talk to this man or anyone else about refinancing at the BDCU, they're the people to talk to because you can really offer some great services.
2: That's right. So we basically name a time, name a place, and we'll be there. I guess now's a really good time to look at, you know, are you on the best rate? Are you getting the best deal? 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We do have some really good specials around helping customers move banks, so we'd love to speak to you.
0: Okay. And it's very important that you do take a look at what you're paying and what you're doing and what have you, because the market at the moment, it's up, it's down, it's all over the place, and you want the best possible outcome. 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
2: 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Is there something more that you can be doing to get ahead quicker? So we'd love to give, you know, no obligation, free home loan health check for anyone that wants to sit down and talk with us.
0: Very important to do that. Now, if you would like to get in contact with the BDCU Community Bank, you can contact the Bowral office, and you're only too happy to talk to people there.
2: Bowral, Mossvale, Goulburn number, and it'll go straight through to our team, and we'll connect you with one of our lending specialists.
0: Great to talk to you, mate. Have a great weekend.
2: Great. 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

0: one of their more commercial hit-outs, Supertramp. And you won't have to worry about that, or maybe a little bit of rain this afternoon, but you won't have to worry about it until Sunday, where it's going to be a real winter's day with rain and low temperatures on the coast and the highlands. But tomorrow, the sun's going to be shining and a wonderful day to get out and enjoy. This is 2ST. It's a very good morning to you. After the news at 10 o'clock today, we're going to be remembering some of the big names that we've grown up with as far as the music industry has gone. And we've had three people pass away in the last little while, in the last few weeks. And we'll talk to the music man, John Comber, about that as we go throughout the morning. Also, we're going to take you to Bawley Point to find out what's going on with camp drafting and a big weekend of camp drafting. That's after 10 o'clock this morning. And as well as that, we'll let you know about something that not too many people know about. And it's a development that's going ahead. And I'll give you some details on it. And you can make up your own mind if you're going to be happy about that or not. So we'll let you know about that after 10 o'clock today, and you can call at any stage, 8000 1029.
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7: 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You can also use your phone's Notes app or even Google Drive if you prefer a spreadsheet. The goal is to track your income and expenses in real time, not leave it until tax season when your brain's already in hibernation mode. A little effort throughout the year can literally save you hundreds, if not more, on missed deductions. Plus, your accountant will love you for it. And we love being the organised one, right?
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